0: It won him his first ever Grammy all the way back in 2002 for Best Male R&B Performance. No surprises on that. What vocals in that tune? It's 146, Usher, You Remind Me. Going right into number 145, it's Tony, Feels Good.
1: Play this record as frequently as possible. 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

0: And that song is 30 years old. It came out in 1996 on Vogue, Don't Let Go. It was actually originally written for Aerosmith. It's so funny when you hear like a song was originally written for another artist and it's just, I can't picture it at all. Coming up after the break, J. Cole, he's making another appearance in the countdown. He was very early on this week with Work Out, but hey, what is a little bit closer to that top spot? It's coming up just after this.
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0: gentlemen. Counting down the best of the best. This is how we do it. The finest old school hip hop, R&B, and reggae.
1: Yes, sir.
2: It's the Flavor 500. The old school countdown. Number 143.

there's an old saying in Tennessee. I know it's in Texas, probably in Tennessee, that says, fool me once, shame on you. If fool me, we can't get fooled again.

J. Cole, Role Models. It's your Flavour 500, number 143. A couple people thought that would have been closer to the top 100. He had workout play yesterday, or maybe the day before, so J. Cole's not getting as much love as I would have thought he would. That's all right. That's what it's all about. So this is a tune I love. I can give it some love. It's 142. Hey, Lil Jon, the East Side Boys, and the Ying Yang Twins is Get Low. This always reminds me of Need for Speed, the PlayStation game. Anyone else?

Love. It's number 141. If you're just locking on with us this afternoon, whānau, we are counting down the top 500 old school hip hop and R&B tracks as voted by you. We're going back to back. Love. That was What's Love, Fat Joe. It's Sexy Love, Neo, 140.

0: Back in Neo's Fedora days, that's from 2006, Sexy Love, number 140 in this year's countdown. We're going to take a short break and then come back with two more tracks before 2 p.m. Don't forget tonight, whanau, the Kiwis are making their debut in the Rugby League World Cup tonight. They are versing Australia, 10:05 p.m. our time, so it's going to be a little bit of a late night, so squeeze a nap in after mahi today. We'll be back, two more tunes before 2 o'clock, number 130 and 138. Don't go anywhere.
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4: 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The definitive old school countdown. 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
3: Hello, hello. You got Sarah locked on with you this afternoon. It has just gone 2 p.m. as we count down your top 500 old school hip hop and R&B tracks as voted by you. Loving all the texts that have come through on 8200. So many people listening from work. This is such a vibe for the playlist when you are at work. So hope you're having the best day. You're looking at your office mates thinking, what's the plan for Friday, guys? This is a Friday kind of music. Earlier this year, if you were listening, we gave away a trip to New York City to see these absolute icons. It's TLC Creep, your number 137 in this year's Flavor 500 Old School Countdown.

Snoop Dogg, Justin Timberlake. It's Signs, number 136. I feel like once we get to the top 150, every song is a banger. And every time they play, I'm like, what? How is this not closer to the top 100 or top 50? But it's just because from here on out, everything's a banger. This next track sat for 13 weeks at the number one spot here in Aotearoa. A love letter to our New Zealand hip-hop scene. It is Scribe, Stand Up, number 135.

0: Nelly Furtado, Say It Right, is 134 in your Flavor 500. I feel like the top 150 is just competitive space. I told you it's going to be banger after banger, nonstop. We're going right into number 133. If you did not know the intro to this, word for word at school, you weren't cool. Even just close your eyes and hear this first note and it's going to take you back. It's number 133, Chris Brown, T-Pain. It's Kiss Kiss.
1: 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Listen. We got a caller on line one. 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
1: 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Brand new Chris Brown, T-Pain. You heard it here first. 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

0: 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Yeah.
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Early 2000s Death Row era on that track right there. Snoop Dogg, Nate Dogg, Warren G, Corrupt. Dr. Dre actually, I think, is credited in the for producing part of that track as well. So everyone was part of that big family tune. We're going to take a short break and then back. Tupac, there is a Tupac track featuring very soon. What's it going to be? Everyone's on the edge of their

It's Soul for Real. It's Candy Rain. 131 in this year's Flavor 500. I said there was a Tupac coming up, and everyone's wondering, where's Tupac going to stack up in this year's countdown? A couple years ago, he took up the top spot. If you voted for California Love, Tupac, Dr. Dre, well, don't worry. It is no time soon. That's going to be close to that top spot, if not the top spot. We'll see how that goes. But this next song is a collaboration, Tupac and a couple other icons in the hip-hop game. He originally recorded it on, funnily enough, my birthday, the 29th of July, 1996. But then only a few years later, Ashanti and T.I. jumped on the track and they released it in 2006. So technically, this song right here is Tupac posthumous. Posthumous? Yeah, you know what I mean. Technically, it's a posthumous track. It is your number 130, Tupac, Ashanti, T.I. It's Pucks Live.

There's Poison, number 129 in your Flavor 500, going right into number 128. I love whenever the song's in the playlist. Luther Vandross, Never Too Much. It came out in 1981. He wrote, produced, and did the vocals for this track. So, hey, when you want to do something, just do it all yourself, right? He nailed it. It's number 128 in your Flavor 500. It's Luther Vandross, Never Too Much.

0: What a tune to send me out of here. It's Luther Vandross, Never Too Much, number 128 in the Flavour 500. My last track for a Thursday, last track for day four of the Flavour 500. I am bouncing on out of here, but Hads is jumping in the studio. He will be taking you through number 127 all the way until 100. Tomorrow we're going to be doing the top 100 from 9 a.m. So make sure you are here, you are locked in and ready to go as we count down all the way to that top spot. Number one is going to be playing kind of around 5 p.m. tomorrow afternoon. So as you clock off of Mahi, turn it up. Get the vibes on, because who's going to take out number one? I really don't know. None of us know. I can't wait. I'll catch you tomorrow. Peace.
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0: best old school artists, the best old school jams. 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
3: What's up? What's good? It's Hayes, and I got you unlocked all the way till 7 o'clock tonight. We are going to see the top 100 today, baby. I mean, bro, some of the songs that I've heard on Flavor Days with Sierra, I would have thought that those would have made the top 20, the top 10, maybe even taking out the number one spot. We are at the business end of this countdown, man. Well, you know what? Let's just keep it rolling. Let's just keep the show going, man. Let's get into number 125. A track that I think deserves to be in the top 20. The Vocal Bible sitting up in my room. It's Flavor.

TLC Unpretty coming in at 124. We're at the business end of the Flavor 500, and I'm getting nervous because from what I can see, none of my top five have played out yet. Just as a quick reminder, here are my top five picks for the Flavor 500. I've got Shefu's Waka. I've got Fiji, Hey Girl. Nija Mystic, Sun Goes Down.

And what I really think is going to be number one, Eddie's and Aradna getting stronger. And like I said, man, at this point, none of them have played out. Imagine if none of those make the Flavor 500 at all. Oh, loser. let's carry on with your number 123. It's Arrested Development.

122 for your Fleva 500. It's Tony Braxton with He Wasn't Man Enough here on Fleva Drive with Heads. Hey, last night I checked out the new Marvel show, Vision Quest. Bro, when Marvel do their TV shows right, they do their TV shows right. This is a good watch, man. And by the end of it, it might be my favorite Marvel TV show yet. If you don't know what I'm talking about, it is the third part of the trilogy. First, we got WandaVision, then we got Agatha All Along, and now we've got Vision Quest. And I have a feeling it's gonna actually set up Avengers Doomsday really, really well. If you want to go and catch that one, it's available. The first two episodes are available right now on Disney Plus, and a new episode will be released every Wednesday. Hey, coming up, we hit into a little bit of candy for your number 120, but right now for number 121, I'm glad that this one has made it so high up on the list. It's LL Cool J with Loungin'. It's Fleva.

0: Pick up Nart, number 120 for your Flavor 500. Hey, as we get closer to the number one spot, no doubt we are going to see Tupac popping up more and more as the countdown continues. Well, Tupac popped up on the news feeds yesterday because it was announced that Dwayne Keefe D. Davis had been sentenced to 40 years to life in prison for the death of Pac. Crazy, eh? We finally got someone to point the finger at. We finally got somebody to blame for not having Tupac around in 2026. Man, 40 years to life as well. Honestly, I don't think it's enough. I think this guy needs to be on death row, man. No pun intended. But yeah, man, 40 years to life. I reckon he's probably, this is a bit grim. I'd be surprised if he makes 5 years of that. You've killed Tupac. You've killed one of the greatest rappers of all time. You don't think you're going to be paying some repercussions on the prison courtyard? Bruh, this guy's got a hard couple of years ahead of him, man. Dwayne Keefe D. Davis has been sentenced to 40 years to life in prison for the death of Tupac. Hey, coming up after the break, we carry on with the Flavor 500 countdown with an epic Kiwi jam coming in at number 119. You want to know what it is? You got to stick around to find out.
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2: 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I get to perform my songs like Always On My Mind, Tangaroa, Summertime, and even some old Salmonella dub songs which have been rearranged and orchestrated for this special night. Conducted by Tom Rainey with special guests Big Sima, Tali, and my kids Charlie and Cassia, this is going to be an unforgettable night. 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

Cousin Day, come on, man. It's your number 119 for your Flavor 500. Bro, I reckon that this one would be in the top 10 if we were counting down the greatest music videos. The music video for that one went off. The cars, the fashion, the dances. It's an iconic music video. Hey, speaking of dances, remember Battlezone is going to be taking over the Auckland Town Hall next Saturday. It's going to be gangster, man. It's one of my side projects, something that I run on the side of being the host here on Flavor Drive, but I've put together a pretty crazy lineup. Some of the best dancers are going to be holding it down in the Battlezone Championship Gauntlet, and some of the best crews are going to be throwing down as well. I'm talking ID Co, Swaggernauts, Crew 24, Nappy Boys, Collective, Bindi Tuesdays. Like, it's going to be such an epic night of dance action, and I've made sure to make the ticket prices cheap as. So yeah, man, go to ticketmaster.co.nz go and grab you and the kids, go and grab you and the cuzzies, go and grab you and your friends a couple of tickets to Battlezone. Once again, taking over the Auckland Town Hall October 24th. Hey, let's carry on the countdown with number 118, a bit of Boyz II Men. Oh, is it? Oh, man, I thought it might have been my track. I thought it might have been End of the Road, but it's not. It's your number 118, Boyz II Men

Sea Breezy with you. It's your number 117 for your Flavor 500. Man, Chris Brown has so many tracks. What do you think is going to be his highest ranking track for this year's Flavor 500? I hope it's Yo. Has Yo been already? It might have been already. But yeah, that's my favorite Chris Brown track of all time. So I'm hoping that it cracks. I'm hoping that it cracks the top 30 this year, man. Far out. Tomorrow's got to be a battle. Whoever is in that number one spot, they have fought hard to get there. And speaking about fighting hard, it is going to be an absolute fight tonight as we kick off the Rugby League World Cup. That's right, man. The Kiwis are going to be in action, taking on Australia tonight. It's late. It's late. I think kickoff's like 10 p.m. Golly, we're all taking sick leave tomorrow. Well, at least if you're at home trying to recover from the big game, you can chuck on Flavor and know that we're counting down to your number one spot. But yeah, man, the Kiwis are going to be doing some damage tonight. I've got them winning plus two. I think it is going to be a close game, but I do have the Kiwis taking the dub. What are your thoughts? What do you think the score's going to be? Who are your anytime try scorers? Let me know, because I'm looking at TAB right now and I might place a cheeky little bet. 18-00, let's keep the conversation going on the text line. Right now, let's go to your number 116. I'm surprised because I wouldn't count this as one of my favorite Mariah Carey tracks, but you guys obviously do. You guys are the ones that voted for it. It's Love Takes Time. Your number 116 for your Flavor 500.

0: What are your thoughts, Flavor Farno? This one coming in at number 116 for your Flavor 500. Mariah Carey, Love Takes Time. It's one of the lead singles from her debut album. It's going all the way back to 1990. What's that, like 36 years ago? Yeah, I'm surprised. I'm surprised not only that it made the number 116 spot, I'm surprised that it made the Flavor 500 countdown. But you guys are the ones that voted for it, man, so it must be your kind of vibe. I'm really hoping that it's not the last Mariah Carey track we get. Surely, eh? Surely that's not where Mariah Carey ends up for the Flavor 500. Ooh, this countdown, man, this countdown's got me stressing. Hey, coming up after the break, we've got a Kiwi classic sitting in the 115th spot. It's a classic from all the way down in Porirua. Any guesses? Any guesses? Well, you got to stick around to find out. We're going to head into that one right after this.
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Dean for your Flavor 500. All the way from Porirua, it's Aradna with I Love You Too here on Flavor Drive with Heads. How good are our BNZ Breakers, eh? Sharks! They got the dub over the reigning defending NBL champions, the Sydney Kings, taking the win with only 1 point in it, 102 to 101. Massive shout out to my bro, Carlin Davison, as well. An absolutely stellar game from him. Breaking records all over the place and leading the boys to the dub. I'm telling you right now, the BNZ Breakers, they're going all the way. They are going all the way in 2026. A song that didn't go all the way, coming in at number 114, it's a karaoke classic. It's Keisha Cole. It's Flavor.

Love here on Flavor Drive with Heads. That one coming in at your number 114 spot for the Flavor 500. We've got to take a little bit of a break from the Flavor 500 and show some love to our OG track that didn't make the old school countdown this year. Pretty shocked that this didn't make the top 500, man, but it just shows how competitive this countdown really is. I'm talking about the Sugar Hill Gang. Golly, how many times have you done this dance half cut at a wedding? It's Rappers Delight. It's Flavor.

0: It's the definitive countdown of the very best old school hip hop, R&B and reggae.
1: Yes!
0: The one and only.
2: Flavor 500.
3: That's right, man. The Flavor 500 is on and popping. And tomorrow, this time tomorrow, we're going to be counting down the top 10. Oh, I'm so excited. I'm so excited. Let's get back into the countdown with your number 100. And, oh, what are we up to? 113. Montel Jordan's This Is How We Do It, a hood classic. Now, I saw this interview with Montel Jordan a couple weeks back, and he was saying that when they made this song, they didn't start with the lyrics, they didn't start with the beat, they didn't start with the melody. They started by getting his best mates into a room, chucking some drinks in there, playing some music, and just recording the atmosphere of the party. They used that as a base to start to build the song, layer after layer after layer, until they got this absolute classic, which is sitting at your number 100.

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Destiny's Child, Cater to You. Oh my gosh, that one coming in at number, what's that, 112? A little bit low, and I'm a little bit scared to think that that might be the peak of Destiny's Child for the Flavor 500. Do you reckon we're going to see another Destiny's Child track jump into the countdown? Let me know on the text line, 8200. Which one am I missing? Well, we are going on to your number 111, another girls group. Oh, we put these guys over Destiny's Child? We put 3L Dub over Destiny's Child? Okay, Flavor 5, I see you. It's no more. It's your number 111. It's Flavor Drive.

Whitney Houston, I Want to Dance with Somebody, here on Flavor Drive with Heads. Hey, have you heard that Justin Bieber's in town? Yeah, apparently Justin Bieber is here in Aotearoa doing a little bit of a golf tour, apparently. Some people have seen him at some local golf courses. I wonder what else he's doing here. Could he be planning a secret concert? Could he be doing some recording with an Aotearoa artist? I'm going to dig a little bit deeper and see if I can't find the source of Justin Bieber being here in New Zealand. But yeah, man, keep your eyes out. You might see Jay Biebs walking around town. Whitney Houston came in at number 110. Moving into number 109, it's our very own queen of R&B, the sis Kaylee. Gah, what a track, eh? I remember when she dropped this one when I was in high school. Honestly, she was the most famous person to ever

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0: Michael Jackson, Billie Jean, your number 108 for your Flavor 500. We've come to that part of the countdown where every track is a banger, but also every track kind of hurts a little bit, because like all of these songs could be the number one. Hey, all of these songs could be the top of the mountain. I mean, Michael Jackson, Billie Jean, that's got number one all over it. And from some of the songs that I'm seeing coming up after the break, yeah, it's weird to see that they didn't crack the top 100. Golly, like we got some Mariah Carey after the break. We got some Dre and Snoop after the break. How is that outside of the top 100? Which tracks are they going to be? You're going to have to stick around to find out. All that and a whole lot more right after this.
1: 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Keep up on socials with what's happening with the Flavor Team.
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Mariah Carey, Dream Lover. You're number 107 for your Flavor 500. We're really getting into the business end of this countdown, eh? Golly, I'm pretty sure that that song was in the top 10 last year. Wow, man, I am so interested to see what has made the top 100. Remember, tomorrow it all goes down. What is at the top of the mountain for the Flavor 500? Kaylee, Azura and Charlie are going to be with me here in the studio. It's going to be a party as we count down to number one. Well, yeah, just a little bit ahead of number one, we got number 106. A gangster classic. It's Dre and Snoop. It's Flavor Drive.

is the Fugees, Killing Me Softly. You're number 105 for your Flavor 500. We're only a couple of tracks away from the top 100. Let's go. Hey, earlier today, I went and took some young people, in my other job as a youth worker, I took some young people to the Auckland Museum. Bro, that place has changed up, eh? Far, the museum's cool now, man. I remember going to the museum as a kid, and it was like you go and see that old ass elephant, you know? That elephant with like one eye. It's changed. It's totally changed, man. The exhibitions look great. There's heaps of stuff to do. All of the exhibitions are like really interactive as well. There's just a vibe about the place. They've really done it up. Now, I might be late to the party. They might have done it up like a decade ago, and it's only just brand new to me. But man, I enjoyed my time at the Auckland Museum. If you're looking for something to do, why not go there? It's free. If you live in Auckland, it is free. And if you're from outside of Auckland, it's just a donation, man. But yeah, a really good day out with some young people that I work with. They loved it too. And like, these are not kids that you would expect to find at a museum. They loved every second of it. So yeah, if you're looking for something to add to the activity list for you and your whānau, or maybe just a nice quiet stroll around the museum, it is a really, really good day out, man. Massive shout out to the team at the Auckland Museum. Hey, let's carry on your Flavor 500 countdown with number 104. A little bit of Boyz II Men. Not my end of the road. I've got end of the road in my top five. This one right here, I'll Make Love to You. It's Flavor.

0: Drive with Heads. That one is coming in at your number 104. Hey, I saw this headline today and it made me do a double take. A new AI robot is at the center of a sexual assault investigation. This is, I wish I was lying to you. Let me say that again. An AI robot is at the center of a sexual assault investigation. I've seen this video, okay? And it's this robot that's walking around the streets. It looks like Iron Man, and it's going up to people and giving them hugs. Really cool. Like a really cool video. And then it approaches a group of ladies, and the hug kind of goes sideways and upside down and look. Goes all over the place, man. Well, the ladies got so offended by the interaction that they have sued the robot. I wish I was making this up. They sued the robot for sexual assault. This is the world we live in. Now, obviously, even though they sued the robot, that means they sued the person who is controlling the robot. There's an investigation going on now whether the movements made by the robot were automatic, you know, they were put in to the coding of the robot, or if it was mimicking the movements of somebody in real time. But yeah, these are the kind of headlines we have in 2026. Hey, far out. Taking a robot to court. What in the iRobot is going on, eh? Hey, coming up after the break, we get back into the countdown with your number 103. And a little bit earlier, I was talking about a Chris Brown song that I want to see in the top 10. Well, I can confirm it definitely did not make the top 10. Didn't even make the top 100, but it is at number 103. If you're trying to figure out which one it is, you got to hold tight and listen now. We'll be back with that one right after this.
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500 for a Thursday. Hey, we are going to wrap up the Flavor 500 for today at number 101. So we can count down the top 100 tomorrow leading up to the grand champion tomorrow afternoon. But before we get to the last song on the countdown for today, I thought I'd show some love to a track that hasn't made it into the Flavor 500 this year. And you know what? We've been pumping this one on the playlist for a minute. I'm surprised that it didn't make the top 100. Some true hip-hop from back in the days. Tribe Called Quest, Towards Tour.

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3: That's right, man. The Flavor 500 has been on and popping all day long, and we've come to your last song for the day for today's countdown. Number 101. Just missing out on that illustrious top 100 placing. And it's an absolute tracker as well, man. A little bit of Dove Shack, Summertime in the LBC. Just missing out on the top 100. I remember back in high school, we used to dance to this song. We put it into our Bring It On set back in the days. We ended up taking the whole thing out. Just saying. Bring It On, champions, 2005. The K never comes down. Kelly Block, baby.

LBC, your number 101 here on Flavor Drive. We've got to be wrapping up the countdown right there. So we have the entire top 100 on the show tomorrow from 9 a.m. Yeah, man, Kaylee, Azura, and Charlie are going to kick off the top 100, and I'm going to be wrapping it up here on Flavor Drive. I think those three are going to be coming through with some of the Flavor Whānau. We're going to have a little bit of a pizza party, a couple of drinksies as we move our way to that number one spot. After getting through the top 400, what do you reckon is going to be at the number one spot? Has your picks already been played out? Do you still have a horse in the race? Let me know on the text line 8200. What do you think is going to be the number one? Hey, let's head back into it. We got some bad girl Riri.

Advertise here on Fleva Driver Heads. Oh, the Fleva 500. We are down to the top 100 tracks. And the countdown kicks off again tomorrow morning from 9 a.m. with Kaylee, Azura and Charlie. And it wraps up right here on Fleva Drive later that night. I've asked on the text line, what do you think is going to be in that number one position? Now that we've gotten through 400 songs, what do you think is going to be number one? Someone texted through on 8200 and said, I don't know what I'm more excited about, finding out what the number one song is or finding out who's going to have a song higher, Kaylee or Charlie. Gee, that is a conversation we need to have. Who's going to win between Kaylee and Charlie? Is Kay going to have a song higher on the countdown, or is Three Houses Down going to have a song higher on the countdown? Here's another question. Who would Charlie want to lose more to, General Fire or Kaylee? I don't know. Oh man, well, you got to tune in to find out. 9 a.m. we kick off into the top 100 tomorrow morning, and like I said, we wrap things up. The number one is going to be announced pretty much this time tomorrow. Oh, so exciting, man. Hey, coming up, we got some Catch a Fire, but right now it's 50 Cent. It's 50

with heads. Hey, we've been talking about this all week long. The Silver Ferns are going to be taking on Australia for the Constellation Cup this Sunday at Spark Arena. It's going to be a massive game, man. It is going to be absolutely hectic. Well, not only are they taking over Tamaki Makaurau, next week they head down to Ōtautahi Christchurch. Yeah, man, they're going to be taking on Australia at Wolfbrook Arena on Wednesday night. And I've got a couple of tickets to give away to that one. Yeah, man, all you need to do is give me a text right now. Netball to 8200 is what I'm looking for. The keyword netball to 8200. Now, please, only text if you're in Christchurch, okay? Only text if you live in Ōtautahi. Don't text if you live in Tamaki Makaurau and then you want to put the tickets on Facebook Marketplace and try and get a buck. No.

out of the text line to go ahead along to the Silver Ferns versus Australia game going down at Wolfbrook Arena in Christchurch next Wednesday. Hey, coming out, we got some Snoop Dogg and Pharrell, but right now it's the family from Kitty Kitty Noah Hamilton. It's Catch a Fire. It's Flavor. Cool.

Snoop Dogg and Pharrell, drop it like it's hot here on Flavor Drive with Heads. Hey, it's been a minute since I've been excited to go to the movies. Probably the last movie that I was really excited to go to was Spider-Man back a couple months ago. But yeah, man, I have got my tickets for this weekend. I'm going to go and catch the new Street Fighter movie. Bro, I've been looking forward to this, eh? Now, I know that this isn't going to be some Academy Award winning movie. I know that the script is probably going to be terrible. The acting is probably going to be abysmal. But it's not about that. It's about Street Fighter. It's about the OG days where you would spend all of your 20 cent coins at the Street Fighter 2 machine at the takeaways. It's about that little child that lives inside of me still, who craves that adoket, adoket. Because this movie looks like it was made for us. This movie looks like it was made for all the 90s and late 80s kids out there who grew up at the arcades, who grew up at the fish and chip stores. So yeah, man, I've got my tickets ready to go. I think it's out now. It's out today. Yeah, I'm gonna go and watch it on Saturday. If you've already seen it, maybe you took the day off and you went and saw an early screening. Let me know. No spoilers, but let me know what it's like on 8200 Street Fighter taking over the big screen this week. Let's go. Hey, coming up, we got the Queen of Murder, Anka Shanti, but right now, it's

The Queen of Murder Inc., Ashanti, it's Happy here on Flavor Drive with Heads. Hey, Shefu is coming to a town near you. That's right, man. The 25th anniversary of Shefu and the Crates Navigator album is going all over Aotearoa, and we have your hookup to head along and catch it all live and direct. It's not just him and the Crates, though. Aradna's going to be there. Betty Ann's going through as well. And King Caps is going to be keeping the party live. I've got a double pass to give away to Rotorua and to Kirikiriroa Hamilton. Okay, so Rotorua is going down Saturday, the 17th of October. It's 2 days away. It's this Saturday. And then the next night on Sunday, they are going to be taking over Hamilton. So, yeah, if you want to head along, if you're in Auckland City and you don't mind driving down to Kirikiriroa, or you might be roaming the streets of Rotorua hearing this going, ooh, Shefu sounds a little bit of me, give me a call right now, 0800-4FLAVOR, 0800-435-282. Caller number three. Let's go for caller number three on the phone lines. All you need to do is give me a buzz. I ain't going to make you work for it, man. Give me a buzz on 804 Flavor, and you could be going and catching the 25th anniversary tour of the Navigator album. Coming up, we've got some Tony Rich Project, but right now, it's Ice Cube, it's Flavor.

0: I've got a double pass to head along to the 25th anniversary tour for Shefu's Navigator album. I've got a double pass for Rotorua and a double pass for Hamilton. Let's see who I've got on the phone lines. Kia ora, it's Flavor. Who am I speaking with?
1: I'm speaking with Isabel.
0: What's up, Isabel? Where are you calling from today?
1: I'm calling from busy Auckland traffic.
0: Oh, sis. Hey, well, just so you know, Shefu is taking over Kirikiriroa Hamilton this weekend, this Sunday. You down to head along to the Shefu show down in Hamilton, or did you want to go to Rotorua?
1: I would love to go to the Hamilton one.
0: Okay, we've given away all of our Auckland tickets, so we only have the Hamilton tickets left. But you know what? With that new highway, it's quite an easy drive. And I've got a double pass for you, so you could take somebody along to keep you company on the drive down. All good?
1: Awesome.
0: Oh, good. Hey, I'm going to get you to hold the line, and I'm going to get you details right after this, okay?
1: Not a problem. Thank you.
0: Awesome stuff. It's as easy as that, Flavor Whānau. But let's get back into the vibes right now. A little bit of Snoop Dogg, Nate Dogg, Warren G. It's the 213. It's

0: Shefu concert down in Rotorua. Let's see who we've got on the phone lines. Kia ora, it's Flavor. Who am I speaking with?
1: Oh, kia ora, it's Dylan. How are you?
0: Oh, I'm good, thank you. Dylan, how are you?
1: Good, good.
0: Dylan, where are you calling from today?
1: I'm in Rotorua.
0: Oh, so I'm guessing you want to go to the Rotorua show going down this Saturday.
1: Yeah, absolutely. It'd be awesome.
0: Well, my bro, just for calling through and just for being keen, I'm going to send you a double pass to head along to the Navigator anniversary show.
1: Oh, man, that'd be cool, man. That'd be so cool.
0: No worries, bro. I'm going to get you to hold the line, okay? And I'll get you details.
1: Okay, goodbye.
0: Awesome stuff. It's as easy as that, Flavor fam. Dylan's heading along, and if you listen out tomorrow morning to Kaylee, Azura, and Charlie, you could also be heading along to the Rotorua show. Let's get back into it with a little bit of Cisco. It's Flavor.

It's Cisco with Thong Song here on Flavor Travel with Heads. Hey, I just saw that ESPN are going to be dropping a new documentary. Now, it's not on a sports team. It's not on an athlete. It is on the greatest of all time, Michael Jackson. That's right, man. It is going to be documenting the journey that Michael Jackson had towards the Super Bowl 27 halftime show. Bro, I'm all in for this. If you didn't know, this is the halftime show that pretty much started halftime shows. Before Michael Jackson performed at the Super Bowl, the halftime show was terrible. It was like the Santa parade. It was not good whatsoever. Michael Jackson was really the pioneer of what we get now, the Super Bowl halftime show. So to see all the behind the scenes, some extra footage in how that performance came to be, I'm all in for it, man. Apparently it's going to be hitting ESPN over the next couple of weeks. Spectacle, the Michael Jackson Super Bowl journey. I'm here for that one, man, for sure. Hey, you know, for the last couple of days, it has all been about the Flavor 500. Well, not every track can make it into the top 500, and these tracks are also bangers. They are trackers, like this one right here, NSYNC and Nelly. What a good track, eh? What a good track. Didn't make the top 500, but still an absolute classic. It's Girlfriend, it's Flavor.

NSYNC and Nelly here on Flavor at Drive with Heads. We're showcasing some of the tracks that didn't make it into this year's Flavor 500. That right there, absolute tracker. Doesn't get the love it deserves. Well, not only are the American songs missing out on a spot, but there's some good Aotearoa music that didn't make the top 500 as well. Like this track right here. Who remembers D2S? Bro, this track in the early thousands at Float Nightclub went off.

Some Hawaiian flavor for your Thursday drive home. It's Common Kings with Wade and Your Water here on Flavor Drive with Heads. Hey, we're talking about Justin Bieber being here in Aotearoa. There's been a couple of sightings of him up and down the country. Well, I've got a little bit more details on his trip here to New Zealand. Apparently, he's come through with his pastor and the owner of Afterpay. Weird, eh? That is a weird mix. Doesn't have his wife or his son with them. He's been spotted playing golf at a couple of different golf courses, and apparently last night he closed down a Mexican restaurant and met with a ton of Americans at some random Mexican restaurant. Yeah, so yeah, JB is definitely here in Aotearoa, so keep your eyes peeled, keep your phones ready, because you might be able to take a selfie with the one and only Justin Bieber. Coming out, we got some Denise Williams, we got some K1 in the mix as well, but right now, going back to 2002. It's Cameron.

Honestly, I don't know how I've survived. but yeah, man, Rugby League is back on the airwaves tonight as the Kiwis take on Australia. It is a late game. Yeah, it is a late game. So if you've got any sick leave, you might want to give an early call to your boss and just say, hey, I don't think I've got to be in tomorrow. I think I've got to take a long weekend. But yeah, man, I got the Kiwis to win this one. But I do think it's going to be a close game. I've got the Kiwis by two. Yeah, I think that we're going to see a big game from Kalyn Ponga. I think he's got a lot to say after that NRL Grand Final. And I think we're going to get a couple of our forwards over the try line. I haven't placed my bets yet on the TAB. But yeah, I'm probably going to chuck a couple of anytime try scorers into the forward pack. Hey, coming up, we've got some T.I. and Jay-Z, but right now, a little bit of Kiwi flavor. It's K1. It's Flavor Drive.

0: contract expires at the end of 2027. The rumor mill has picked up once again, saying it's not at the end of 2027. They are happy. Apparently, they are happy for him to look at options for next year as well. I don't like this. I don't like this. Sam Healy is a really good player. We don't have too much depth in our hooker position. I mean, you know, we've got Wade Egan, we've got Makaia Tafua, but outside of that, yeah, I think Sam Healy has proven himself to be a really good go-to, a really good interchange for Wade Egan. I don't know why we're disrupting that routine right now. But yeah, apparently the Dragons are interested, so he might be making the move over there with Luke Metcalf. But yeah, I don't know if I agree with this one. What are your thoughts? Let me know on the text line, 8200. Are you okay to let go of Sam Healy for the 2026 season? Coming up after the break, we've got some T.I. and Jay-Z. We've got some Mariah. It's Flavor.
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2: But thing with my son Noah, he has no filter. 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Noah goes to the side of hers where the handles are. And he goes,
3: no, no, you did not just say handles.
2: 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This is a kid. I'm talking about a kid here who's 6 years old. He goes to the side of his waistline and he goes, squishy, squishy.
1: Don't miss out.
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17: Bring 'em out, bring 'em out, bring 'em out, bring 'em out. It's hard.

Duff, same you here on Flavour Drive with Heads. We're just talking about the Rugby League World Cup and keeping the news Rugby League themed. Yeah, we've got some news from the One New Zealand Warriors. The rumour mill is going crazy. Earlier this week, we reported that Sam Healy had been given permission to go and explore his options at other clubs for when his contract

It's T.I. and Jay-Z. Bring them out here on Flavor Drive with Heads. I was just scrolling through my socials and I came across this post from someone who's obviously Gen Z. They asked, how much influence did Michael Jackson really have? And somebody's posted up in the comment section, get this, long story short, I was deployed in Iraq when Mike passed away. Rest in peace. And the Iraqi people love Michael Jackson so much that they called a ceasefire for 24 hours in honor of Michael Jackson. Yes, Michael Jackson's death stopped the war for 24 hours. That's how much influence he had. That is crazy. That is wild, man. Far out. I did see that yesterday it was announced that Michael Jackson is still the most popular person alive or dead, like ever. Michael Jackson is more well-known around the world than anybody else that has ever lived. And you know what? After hearing that story right there about the ceasefire and the war, I believe it. I fully believe it. Long live MJ. We got some sweet and fabulous coming up, but right now, a classic that I'm expecting to see in the Flavor 500 Top 100 tomorrow. It's Mariah Carey Fantasy. It's Flavor.

0: Zura and Charlie.
1: Oh, kia ora whanau. Hey, tomorrow on the show, we're talking about hidden treasures at your house. And we're not talking about, you know, your family secrets.
2: Yeah, finding something in the wardrobe. Well, I mean,
3: get out of the wardrobe.
2: It kind of
1: what are you doing in there?
2: Work, because, I mean, I found something as a kid in my old family home.
3: Oh, okay. So, Flavor Whanau, if you've ever found something valuable, a hidden treasure in your home, we want to know all about it. 8200.

Sweet, fabulous. Oops, oh my, here on Flavor Drive with Heads. Hey, have you been keeping up with all of the elections talk lately? The leaders' debate went down here at the Flavor Studios last night. It was absolutely packed. And then going on my socials, man, I just feel like everybody is talking about who you should vote for. What party should you be backing? All of the new policies that are getting introduced every day. And it's really interesting, man. And I think that's a good thing. I think it's a good thing that it's interesting, because the worst case scenario is that it's boring and nobody cares. Because it's interesting, it's going to be at the front of everybody's mind, and everybody is going to be going to the voting booths and having their say. Remember, the last day to enroll is October 25th, so next Sunday. Make sure that you get your enrollments done. It only takes 2 minutes. It's not really that much of an inconvenience once you get it done. And yeah, man, have your say when it comes time to vote November 7th. I have been seeing a lot of discourse online around the Māori Party and the Green Party taking photos with the mongrel mob. I just crack up at it, eh? I crack up at it because I've grown up with it, and I'm sure many of our Flavor whānau have grown up with it as well. So to see everybody going, oh my gosh, they're bad people, you know, it's just funny to see different sides of life look at the same photo and see different things. Do you know what I mean? Yeah, if you don't like those photos, you're not gonna like my family photo albums. Oh man. Hey, coming up, we got some brand new Monica, but right now let's get into it. It's Drake, it's Flavor.

Brandy and Monica, the boy is mine. Here on Flavor Drive with Heads, it's time for a Heads Hit, one track chosen by me to set the mood for your evening. Tomorrow, we find out what is the number one song for the Flavor 500. I've got my money on five songs, but I think this one stands out from the bunch. This is the track that I want to see on top of the mountain come this time tomorrow. I'm talking Aradna Eddie's Getting Stronger. An absolute Kiwi bop, man. It works in every occasion, and it definitely works as your number one. So I'm hoping that tomorrow we're going to be announcing this as the 2026 champion.

0: Eddie Zarendler, It's Getting Stronger here on Fleetwood Mac Drive with Heads. Tomorrow is that day, the day we are going to find out what track is in the number one spot for the Fleetwood 500. You know what I'm going for, man? Eddie's at a red note, Getting Stronger. I really do think that would serve well as the number one for 2026. And I think it's the perfect track to be New Zealand's first ever number one for the Fleetwood 500. The kickoff, the countdown kicks off tomorrow morning from 9 a.m. with Kaylee, Azura and Charlie. And speaking of kicking off, remember the Rugby League World Cup kicks off tonight at 10 p.m. Oh my gosh, we've got an exciting 24 hours ahead of us, Fleetwood 500, and I'll be bringing the vibes for every single step of the way. We're going to be having a party in the studio tomorrow. Not only will DJ 09 be joining me to bring in the weekend vibes, but Kaylee, Azura, Charlie and the rest of the Fleetwood 500 will be joining me here live in the studio as we count down to number one. It's going to be an absolute party tomorrow, so make sure that you keep us on lock and tune in for it all. Yeah man, till then, stay safe, stay blessed, stay locked into the best. It's Fleetwood.
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1: 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You look the timers. 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Futosamo and
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1: Oh, kia ora whanau. Hey, tomorrow on the show we're talking about hidden treasures at your house. 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
2: Yeah, finding something in the wardrobe. 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
3: Oh, okay. 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
1: 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And your girl gets this message that you ain't coming back. 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

0: killing them. 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
1: You be killing them. You be killing them, girl. 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
0: All the ladies.
1: You be killing them.
0: Like to congratulate you. Congratulations.
1: You be killing them, girl. You be killing them.
0: And you just came from the gym clothes. In a fitted cap and some Timbos. In a pair of flats, well-trimmed toes.

0: from here and around the world.
1: This is Flavour Breakfast News.
2: In this update, the Child Cancer Foundation is supporting anxious whānau after nursing shortages at Starship delayed around 20 chemo treatments by a few days.
3: Child Cancer Foundation CEO Monica Briggs says clinical decisions sit with health providers, but she recognises how unsettling any uncertainty can be. She says their commitment to providing support is unwavering.
2: There's some light at the end of the tunnel, with the economy forecast to grow steadily before picking up pace by the end of next year. Infometrics says things are moving in the right direction, even if it'll take a little patience. Pope Leo is recovering well after surgery to remove a cancerous mass from his right lung. He's eating, walking and doing breathing exercises. And Australia have pipped New Zealand 24-22 to open Rugby League's World Cup in Sydney. That's your newsfeed. I'm Bryn Rutkin.
4: Let's go!
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1: Let's go.
2: Morning.
3: Good morning and loud greetings to the world, y'all.
4: Happy Friday, guys.
5: Guys.
4: Morena.
2: We made it.
6: Go on.
5: Come on, Kay. Turn that frown upside down. Still up the Kiwis. It's still in us.
3: It's Friday this, Saturday, Sunday, yeah.
4: I don't know if I can be happy, man.
3: I feel you. But to be honest, you know, I didn't think I was going to be this invested in the game. Like, I love the Kiwis, don't get me wrong. But I stayed up all night watching that game.
4: Me too.
3: And the reason why I was tossing and turning in my sleep is because that game was ours, man.
4: We should have won it.
3: I mean, look at me saying ours. That game was the Kiwis.
4: If you didn't catch the game, and you're probably waking up to watch the highlights this morning, Australia took the dub 24-22. I mean, debutante Bostock, who played for the Dolphins, he had 3 tries
3: last night. Stellar of a game for that fella.
4: He played amazing. He was awesome. I mean, we just didn't cross the finish line. And now we might have Kalen Ponga out.
5: Really?
3: Well, he's got some scans later on.
4: Yeah, he might have broken his arm.
3: Yeah.
5: You're joking.
4: Been playing on it for 20 minutes.
3: He's tough, man.
5: Wait, so we're not out though, right? This is just, you know, the first pull. So there would be a chance to go up against Aussie again if, you know, we get far down the track.
3: Yeah, but here's the thing, right? I'd rather the Kiwis lose in a first match game.
4: Round robin, yeah.
3: Round robin, then losing in a final. Because, bro, just imagine how everyone else will feel. So, for me, to see like a lot of these Kiwis players and Australian players, you got to remember, a lot of them haven't been playing any footy, so they don't have that match fitness for a long time. You see Reece Walsh, the man spewed out his lunch.
5: Did he?
3: Yeah, man. After that runaway try he got.
4: Yeah.
5: Did he? Yeah. Oh, that's so funny.
4: That's and you know that you know.
5: That was everything.
4: Pedal to the metal, man. You're going 0-100.
5: Yeah.
4: But, I mean, look, at the same time, yes, it is up the Kiwis all day, every day for the Rugby League World Cup. But
3: Michael on 8200, brother, I am with you. There were some poor last tackle options yesterday, and I'm not even going to talk about it. Look, that's behind us. We've got to look forward to Tonga and Samoa.
4: I guess something to on the upside is something that we could be happy about. Are going to play out the number one song later on this evening.
5: Play by 500. You know what? Sunday, yeah.
3: Breathe. Hey. Drop it.
0: It's Friday this. It's Saturday, Sunday, yeah.
5: Final day of Flavor 500. We will kick back into the countdown at 9 a.m. But as you know, Morning Thinky's next. And Charlie, man, he was so excited to do it this morning. Like, please, pick me. I really want to do Morning Thinky. So that's next. Here's Sons of Zion on.

0: Houston, my love is your love, right here on Flavor.
1: Flavor Breakfast Morning Thinky.
0: Yep, a chance to wake your brains up, tongue twister, riddle, basically anything to get the brainwaves firing. And Charlie was begging to do Morning Thinky this
2: adorable.
0: Morning.
2: Oh, you're
0: adorable. Hey, Kaylee, he's like, no, guys, you guys sit back. I really want to do
3: it. I looked up and I was like, oh, hey. Who's going to do Morning Thinky this morning? And he's like, oh, me.
0: Yeah.
3: Oh, you want to do it, bro? And I was like, no,
0: yeah.
3: You got this. You got it.
2: All right, okay. So our Morning Thinky this morning, ladies and gentlemen, and Kaylee and Azura, I'd like to dedicate this to all the Kiwis, who stayed up watching the game last night.
0: And so not me then.
2: You know, you guys are probably tossing and turning and finding it a little bit hard to wake up on a Friday. And this is dedicated to you also, David and Michael, on A2 everyone else who's texting. This is a guess who type of Morning Thinky.
0: Uh-oh.
2: And right, wake up with us, bro. You know, that's only game one. You guys have plenty more games to come. All right. I'm thinking of a Kiwi rugby league player. This guy has been a part of some big moments in the game. And if you follow rugby league, you should know his name. Clue number one. He's represented New Zealand. So we're talking about someone who's worn the... Actually, that's the wrong one.
0: Ah, perfect.
2: Clue number one. This guy plays in one of the most demanding positions on the field. He's got speed, skill, and footwork that can leave defenders looking silly. That's clue number one. Clue number two. He's got a serious French connection. This is still a Kiwis rugby league player.
0: Is this a current player?
2: Current player.
0: Oh.
3: League.
2: Rugby league. Kiwis rugby
0: French
2: league player.
0: Connection. I reckon just ignore that clue because that'll throw you off.
2: He's not playing for a New Zealand rugby league, New Zealand NRL team. We ain't got one. But he's become one of the biggest names at his Australian club.
3: Is that Walsh?
2: Mm-mm. Hmm. Do you guys French want a clue connection. Number four?
3: Yeah.
2: He's worn the captain's hat.
0: Oh.
2: And when he's on fire, his team can look like a complete different side.
0: Wow.
2: Should I read the clues again?
3: From the top? 8200, Fano, if you think you know.
2: And this is a current Kiwis player. Played yesterday. Mm-hmm.
0: Has a French connection.
2: Yep.
0: Someone said Dallin. Dallin's playing for MMT.
2: Not Dallin. Okay, let me read this again. Clue number one. This guy plays in one of the most demanding positions on the field.
0: Yes.
2: He's got speed, skill, and footwork that could leave defenders looking silly. Clue number two.
0: Is it Casey?
2: Nope.
0: Damn it.
3: Clue you mean Casey McLean? No, he said that he's not playing for the Kiwis at the moment.
2: He's playing for the Kiwis at the moment.
3: He played yesterday.
2: Yep.
0: He is. He played yesterday. In one of the most demanding positions. Kalyn Ponga?
2: Yo.
0: Is that right?
2: Kalyn Ponga's the guy.
0: Yay.
3: He's got a French connection.
2: Yeah, he's got a French connection.
3: Oh, really? His girlfriend.
2: Maybe his girlfriend, eh?
3: What's the French connection?
2: I'm not too sure what the French connection is, but I did the...
0: It has to be like a granddad or a great uncle or something. There's no way that... Because that girlfriend, she's only new. So there's no way they will just start
3: get out of you, no.
0: And she's Australian. Because they've been... She's a influencer.
2: Influencer, yeah. So that's the I went the French connection one was clue number four, but I wanted to go straight to that
0: as
2: throw you guys off.
0: Throw us off.
3: Oh, the French connection. Is that something because he was going to go to play rugby in Europe?
0: Producer Blake?
4: Yeah, that's what I can see. When you look up Kalyn Ponga French connection, it just says it refers to intense speculation of poaching raids from top-tier French rugby union clubs.
3: Mm.
4: So I don't know if he actually has a French connection or whether he was just looking to maybe go play there.
0: And play rugby too, imagine that. I'm glad we got him.
3: Well, he might have a broken arm, so we might not have him.
0: Let's manifest some good vibes.
3: Yeah, hard out.
2: KP!
0: Coming up next, who is buying the coffee? Because the three of us laid a bet down for last night's score. All will be revealed next. Here's Young MC right here on Flip.

0: number one song by this afternoon. It kicks off at 9 a.m. this morning.
1: And Shafu's got his tour going on as well.
0: Oh, he does indeed. We've actually got tickets for Arno.
2: Have we?
0: Yeah, we just got let know by producer Blake that we've got some tickets left over for Rotorua and Hamilton. If you do want some tickets, simple. Text where you want the tickets for.
3: I saw a highlight of one of his concerts. I'm not too sure where it was, but Arija was on, Betty Ann was on stage with him, and Aradna was also on there as well. And I think they were playing Waka.
0: Because this has been going down,
3: bro,
0: eh?
3: Bro, it goes off. He had Malcolm Lakatani on the drums, you know, the island drums, and then she comes on.
1: I've just looked it up. Rotorua, Saturday the 17th of October. So text Rotorua if you want to go. Otherwise, Hamilton, 18th. So text Hamilton
0: if
1: you want to go. Yeah.
0: Let's go.
1: 8200 whānau.
3: Watch some legends, man.
0: I know, especially after the loss last night. This might perk you up, eh?
1: Well, I mean, I've got real tired eyes right now, so
3: be nice, man.
1: Who's shouting coffee? Because that was the bet.
0: Yeah, we all try to guess the score. I said, what did I say?
1: 16-10.
0: Are you sure I didn't say
1: 24-22? No. No. And Charlie, you said 32-24?
3: Yeah, 32-24.
1: I said 26-18.
3: Wow.
0: Cool. Cool.
3: So
0: cool,
3: you and
0: cool.
3: I, at least we got 26 and 24 in there, eh?
1: Yeah. So at least we ain't buying coffee.
0: Yeah, a bet's a bet, a deal's a deal.
3: I like yours.
0: I'll get the

0: $9.
1: And also, I don't drink coffee. Can I just get some food?
2: Yoza!
0: No, you don't change the rules.
2: You're pulling a zoo. Yeah.
3: Actually, I'm kind of really hungry right now.
0: You can have anything to the value of a coffee.
1: Oh, well, coffee out here is like $22.
0: $22. Hey, speaking of bets, look, let's move on from the coffee one. That's a chump bet. That's nothing. Because we've officially locked in the bet between Toa Samoa and MMT when they play the 1st of November. And we're going to talk about that next because Charlie's team with producer Blake and Hads' team from our drive show with Michaela, Digi Girl, they're going head to head. Ooh, baby, I
1: love you. Big Mountain
0: Tracker. Right here on Flavour Morena.

0: Greatest people I've ever interviewed.
1: Really?
0: So yeah, and so just down to earth and just good vibes, man. Love Big Mountain.
2: Well, I would say they're not good vibes at the moment.
0: Why?
2: Team MMT and Tour Samoa. And no, I'm not talking about the actual Rugby League World Cup teams.
0: No, we're talking about our legends here at Flavour. Obviously, Zoo and myself are hearty Kiwis. Charlie and producer Blake.
3: Malo Blake.
4: Malo Toko.
0: They represent Mate Matonga.
3: Yeah.
0: And drive show host Hads from 3 to 7 is representing Tua Samoa with our digi girl, Michaela. We confirmed the bets yesterday.
2: Mm. Yeah.
0: So the bet is with the game, Tua Samoa and Mate Matonga on the 1st of November.
3: So the loser of the team. Like, or the game, right? You explain, you do it better.
2: Okay.
0: The loser will be able to direct, the winner will direct the photo shoot that will go up on all social and billboards. That means the poses, the costumes.
2: Yes.
0: The actual place on where it's going to be shot. Mm. Will it be shot in a studio? Will we go to Snow Planet and reenact the lotto ad?
2: To be fair, you got to think, Charlie, if MMT wins, you could just be nasty and make Michaela and Hads, I want it to be in the ocean.
3: Yes, but here's the thing,
2: early in the morning. You know what I mean?
0: I want you guys to swim with sharks.
3: Nah, it's a little bit unfair because, you know, Blake and I, and this is like I am not putting down any women or anything like this, but Blake and I are both boys, right? So it's easy for Samoa, Tua Samoa, Hads and Michaela to put a bet on Blake and I because we're two blokes.
2: You mean make it harder for...
3: Exactly.
0: Because you can always put it on Hads, just Michaela just has to be in the background of the photo.
2: Yeah.
0: It's not like she's going to miss out. She still has to be in the photo.
3: Because I was thinking more like, you know, along the lines of that Northland, you know, when they won the Rampley Shield. And,
0: the rugby poses.
3: Yeah, the rugby poses, the bros on his neck. Not on his neck. On
2: well, now
3: on his shoulders.
2: Now you've potentially given Team Tua Samoa an idea, because what's to say Blake can't sit on your neck?
3: No, we're
2: in
3: not
2: the
3: losing.
2: Nude.
3: That's the thing. That's why I wanted Kaylee to explain it, because losing's not in our vocabulary.
2: Oh, right.
0: Well, Flavour Whānau, you can always help out with some poses, maybe some ideas about these photo shoots. Costume. I know that Hads is quite open to some suggestions
3: on what
0: Mate Matonga should be doing. 8200 on that text line.
3: So those are the bets. Bro, be honest. Were you getting pissed off at Hads yesterday with all his little comments on our group chat?
0: Chance would have passed it. Chance would have made the tackle.
3: Oh, I can't wait for Samoa to, bro, put on a show against the kid. I'm like... Come on, someone from the Kiwi say something. Because honestly, that was Tonga. Hats could never.
2: Bet is set, MMT, Samoa. Whatever team wins, they get to direct a photo shoot for the losing team. And they will have full creative control.
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12: It's Flavour Breakfast with Kaylee, Azura and Charlie.
2: Yes, it is. Lucky you, man, getting to hang out with us this morning. We're lucky that you're hanging out with us.

0: Yes, it is. Happy Flavor 500 Day. We will have a number one song for the countdown come about 5:30 p.m. today. The countdown kicks back off at 9 a.m.
1: I can't believe it, eh? Monday we kicked off Flavor 500. Now today is the day we find out which song is going to be number one.
0: Numero uno.
1: Uno.
2: Well, I'm out the race.
0: What do you mean?
2: Both my songs or two of my songs have already popped off.
0: They popped off.
2: Yes.
1: Oh. Yeah, the numbers.
2: Yeah, we had Broken Wings at 188 and Can You Feel Me at 109.
1: Eesh.
0: Pretty good though.
2: Man. Yeah, I'm happy with
0: That's
2: that.
0: It's better than last year.
1: We're in the
2: Way
1: mix.
2: Better. We're up. I've got two songs in there. I mean, 60 cents.
1: Oh, now you're getting a bottle of 20.
0: Coffee today.
1: Yeah, you're winning, baby. You're winning.
2: And it's Friday.
1: Right, but I see that, you know,
2: Don't
1: Kanye
2: tell me
1: West
2: we have
1: is...
2: to wait till payday. Our pay goes in.
1: Zoo, you can't be doing that.
2: Okay, girl, you just got your nails done.
1: No, she's got a tab.
0: Don't worry,
1: with,
0: I'll transfer from my savings. Don't worry, guys.
1: She's got a tab with our good mate over there, Peter.
0: I know, we don't get paid until like 10:30, but I know that we need the coffee before that. I'm a little bit like, damn it. It's all right, I can move money. It's fine.
1: You can move mountains, man, to make this work.
0: Moving mountains.
2: She just won't eat when she goes to South America. For one day.
1: Right, at the moment, the most played artist so far for our Flavor 500, Kanye West, bro.
0: Yeah, buddy. My
1: brother. But she ain't messing with no
0: broke.
1: 10 times, man. Oh,
0: not bad, not
1: brother.
0: Bad. Hey, don't go anywhere. We're going to talk more Flavor 500 next and to let you know what's going down Labor weekend so that you can get your bellies full on us, too. Yeah, I like that. Here's Houston right here on Flavor.

0: on the 24th of October. And we've actually got your chance to win $250 spending money for the food festival. You can just text food to 8200. And by the way, you should jump on our Flavour IG and see Kaylee's her ceviche recipe.
1: I love it. I love it. This is one that I learned to make when I was living in LA. From the from my extended Mexican whānau over there.
2: This is proper.
1: Yeah, yeah, yeah. And so they taught me how to make it. It's got radishes, it's got fresh chili, everything's fresh, and you just marinate the raw prawns in like in lemon. And so I had a few people message me like, can you tell me exactly how to make it? And all you do, let it marinate, chop everything in that you would put in raw fish and stuff in there as well. But you don't put coconut cream in it.
0: No.
1: And you just put it in the fridge and then you have it with like corn chips or tortillas. Like the corn chips are great.
0: I just like, when I think of raw fish and ceviche, I just think of summer. Like,
1: because
0: Kaylee obviously brought it into Mahi so I could have some. And I then seeing the video of you making it, I was
1: so
0: like,
1: why are you over here looking at it so good? I told everyone you don't eat seafood, so it was more
0: don't
1: for me.
0: Don't pretend.
2: No, well, look, here's the thing.
0: Don't pretend.
2: When I was watching that video, and you guys could, like what Azura was saying, you guys could check the video out on our Flavour IG. It's you actually in the kitchen, like, bro, got your hands and everything, dicing up the tomatoes.
0: He's impressed because you can cut things and he doesn't know how to use a knife.
2: Well, did you see me using my knife?
0: No.
2: Because that ain't a knife, Kaylee. The knife that I was using was a knife.
1: You were using a machete. Like, I mean, how do you think I keep six kids alive?
0: Yeah, they've got to eat. I don't even see. Charlie just appeared in his video of making the loo.
1: Oh, but you know
0: with
1: what?
0: With a bowl of cut onions, and I was like, boy, we know you didn't cut those onions.
1: Oh, yeah, absolutely, because you weren't crying at all.
0: Facts.
2: Behind the scenes, you know, behind the scenes.
0: Yeah,
1: no,
0: yeah.
1: But you know what? Always. And Zoo and I know, like, because we've been at the Otahu Food Festival. Oh, you know, Charlie,
0: so
1: that there is amazing kai there.
2: Undies.
1: And a $250 Otahu Food Festival voucher will go to you and your whānau to go and enjoy some of the kai. It could
2: shut
1: be loo, it could be raw fish, it could even be a bit of hangi.
0: Ooh la la. Hey, we took Flavour 500 next, but I am so excited that this song and this artist has finally gone old school. Finally over that.
1: Finally gone old school.
0: Seven. Well, because we have like a threshold, you know, the 7-year threshold. And guess what? He's done it. This is a banger for a Friday. Friday night. King George.
1: Yes.
0: I know.
1: Oh,
0: we've done it.
1: This is the one you need to do your line dancing, your step dancing too.
0: It sounds old school, anyways, but here it is on Flavour.

0: Aaliyah, right here on Flavor Breakfast. It is 6:56. Happy Flavor 500 Day, baby.
1: We are expected to be counting down that number one song at just after 5 o'clock today with Heads on your drive show.
2: It's party time.
1: What is going to be in that top 100?
2: I mean, we put it out there earlier on when we first kicked off the Flavor 500. Is it going to be R&B or is it going to be hip-hop? I'm sticking to my guns. I'm going R&B because here's the thing. Here's a fun fact for you guys in the Flavor 500. The most used word in different song titles is love. 31 titles so far. Second most used word in different songs is girl.
1: Okay, well that
2: love and girl.
1: Here debunks your theory over there, mate, because I reckon hip hop's going to be first, but hopefully it's not California love.
2: True.
1: See?
3: It's already had two wins in a Flavor 500.
1: Yeah,
3: yes.
1: I'm thinking Biggie Juicy.
3: Oh, you reckon the Notorious is going to take it?
1: I'm hoping.
0: Well, so far, Kanye West, he's the most played artist so far in the countdown. And then we got a little Riri. Close second.
1: Oh, man. She's still got lots of great songs.
0: Yeah, and then EVE. So there, Kanye's at 10 times being played, EVE and Rihanna 9. And the most played Kiwi artist or artist, Neja Mystic.
1: Pop off, Neja. I heard them in the stadium last night in the game.
2: Oh, yeah?
1: Yeah.
3: The Kiwis game.
1: Shout out to the DJ who was rocking that game.
3: Let's go.
1: Played Poye and all sorts.
0: So don't go anywhere. Look, coming up at 10 past 7, let's talk about creating a rule for any sort of indoor sports, summer sports, and I'm talking between quarters and between half time, okay?
4: Ladies and gentlemen,
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18: Atu Maria, good morning in this update. Patient advocate Malcolm Mulholland claims a hiring freeze is partly to blame for treatment delays at Starship after about 20 chemo sessions were delayed due to nursing shortages. The government says there's no hiring freeze. US President Donald Trump has scrapped plans to live stream the execution of the Fort Hood gunman, but it's still set to go ahead in December. Nancy Cords from CBS.
19: There are just a handful of countries around the world that publicize executions, and they include countries like North Korea and Afghanistan and Iran.
18: Australia have pipped New Zealand 24-22 to open Rugby League's World Cup in Sydney. And more than 30,000 people are expected at tomorrow's sold-out Olivia Dean concert at Auckland's Western Springs Bowl. Your shops in nearby Grey Lynn will be offering Olivia Dean-inspired nails, cocktails and hair treatments.
20: You can stop off, get off the bus, have a drink, have a meal, have a good time with your friends and then jump back on the bus or walk down. It's like a primo spot.
18: That's your newsfeed. I'm Bryn Rudkin.
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5: It's Flavour Breakfast with Kaylee, Azura and Charlie.
0: 3 minutes past seven on this beautiful day, and it's not just any day, guys. It's
1: Flavour 500 day.
2: You already know, mate.
1: Hey, hey, look at that.
21: It's Friday then. It's Saturday, Sunday.
1: Yeah.
0: Yes, it is.
1: And you got a big smile on your face because we just heard Bryn talk about Olivia Dean, who's going to be playing at Western Springs and Tāmaki Makaurau. Almost every hotel has been sold out at the moment with fans on fans because, you know, it got shifted from Spark to Western Springs.
0: Oh, yeah, for good reason too.
1: Put another smile on your face, Azu, because it's going to be sunny.
0: I know, I know.
1: Sun is coming out for Olivia.
0: I'm so glad too, because I don't know why I didn't know this, but you know, my flatmate told me last night that this is her last show of her tour, bro, and she has been everywhere, this woman. So we are the end.
2: Oh, like they say, man, save the best for last.
0: So that's what I mean. She will be, it's just a, I would imagine, I don't know.
2: What are you wearing?
0: I mean, you guys are artists. I don't know, bro. I don't know. Don't ask me that. It's
1: well, I will be temporarily blocking you because I didn't get a ticket and I don't want to see anyone else's posts.
0: Everyone's been trying to look for tickets. But yeah, so it will be a really good vibe.
1: I don't want to see it.
0: I mean, as artists, right? Question to both of you. Is there something about the last show on a tour?
1: Oh, absolutely. You just leave it all out on the stage because, you know, you've got a big rest after that.
2: Like, I feel sorry for the, this is just through experience. The first towns, bro, that's like almost like your trial. Yeah, your warm up. Oh, yeah, maybe this set, this didn't work out here and there. So you're shuffling your song, you know?
1: You're trying to perfect your set list.
2: And then as soon as you get to the last town, that's when everything comes right. And this is when it's like a big banger. And go back to what I was saying, you save the best for last.
0: Yeah.
1: Well, that's what's going to happen today with our Flavour 500 at 9 a.m.
2: Let's go, man. Brace yourselves.
0: It's a good day. So coming up next, I noticed something at indoor netball and I just think there needs to be a rule for what happens in between quarters. But here's Jade. Don't walk away. Right here on Flavour Old School Hip Hop and R&B.

0: Flavour Breakfast. Happy Flavour 500 Day. I need your help. I need your help because
1: talk to me.
0: We need to sort something out because I play indoor netball and in summer there's more and more games and more teams joining, and I feel like other sports they might know what I'm talking about, but I noticed something and I'm kind of sick of it. They're in between quarters when you know you're just like yeah good job you know, and you're switching sides. Tell me why like no one on my team like can sort out what they're doing. And I'm talking, are we fist bumping? Are we high-fiving?
2: Dapping
0: are
2: up.
0: We dapping up? Mm. Because I wish you could see what it was like for me. I went in for a little dap. And how about the big dog here at work, because it's a work team, like closed his hand last minute.
3: Got a John Key.
2: See, I was going to say, did you have that awkward three-way type, you know, handshake thing going on.
0: His hand was sweaty ass. And so I kind of like grabbed it and like flicked and my hand was covered in sweat. But every single person on my team that I went to go and check, they ordered something different. I don't know whether it's because we're all different ages or I don't
3: know. You know
0: I'm
3: what?
0: Not sure.
3: You guys need to have like a team little hui.
0: I know.
3: And you need to bring this up in your, you know, in your guys' little meetings. Have a committee meeting.
2: No, hold on. Okay. So guys do this a lot. But isn't there a way that you can tell, like, the way that you're going to go in for a handshake?
3: Yeah. I think it's sometimes, I think it's that connection. You got to read the body language.
2: I watch you do it quite often. And when we have a lot of, like,
3: guests that come
2: the male
3: guests
2: especially, they're like, oh, toko. And then they'll like, dap it up and they'll go in for a shoulder bump or a hug. Or, like, how do you do it?
3: I think it's when you're approaching the person, you know, it's the certain, I don't know, like, you know, the way you put your, you position your hand
0: and
3: your body. The angle you position your hand and the way you sort of lean is giving, I'm coming in for a dap and a hug. You know what I mean? The bro hug.
2: So what? So if you were going in for a handshake, your hand straight out.
3: Yeah, right.
2: Straight out. And right. your fingers are closed, like a handshake.
3: Fingers are closed.
2: Thumbs up.
3: Yep, that's it. Thumbs up is indicating that, buddy, we're shaking hands.
2: So it's a bit more formal then.
3: That's formal.
2: Okay, and then when you're like, do you call it like a dap?
3: Yeah.
2: Or a fist bump?
0: Yeah, what angle's a dap?
3: A dap is like, it's got to be like a 45 degree angle.
2: if we're
3: really talking about it. A 45 degree angle and the thumb's still up because it's letting them know that you're just going to come in for the little tap. Like, it's not a full on dap and, you know, close in type of.
2: You lock each other's hands in. How do you know whether or not you're going to go on for a hug or like a shoulder bump?
3: Yeah, this is what I'm talking. It's how
2: Mate,
3: you position
2: might
3: your
2: have
3: body.
2: A hungy.
3: Bro, see, you're right, eh? Nah, because I almost kissed a guy at in a marae. And this is not, bro, because he was following the nose. And I'm like, bro, I'm not doing that. So I was trying to like sort of shadow off to the other side. And the bro's head was sort of going the same direction as mine. And almost had an accident. But like they say, bro, you had your first kiss at a marae, but it didn't happen. But yeah, I think it's all in the... Let me go back to my Toko Blake. Toko Blake, do you feel that I'm on par with what I'm talking about? With the whole dap and the body language thing, 45 degree
2: angles?
3: Is
2: there a way that you gauge a handshake?
4: Yeah, I don't know. I actually struggle with this quite a lot, especially when, because I'm often the first person to greet like our guests that come in for interviews and stuff. I pretty much always mess it up, eh? I don't know whether it's like, even when I do put my hand out for the straight handshake, sometimes people still try to dap that.
3: They pull you in.
4: Just confuses me.
0: Yeah, okay, I understand that. But this is the thing. If you're in any sort of team sports and you're about to start up a summer tag team or something, trust me, first training or first game, just say, hey, you know what, when we're, you know, doing an interchange or someone subbing off and on, can you just create a blanket rule, whether it's a little slap or it's a fist bump? Because...
2: Well, remember in COVID, it was an elbow bump. Elbows.
3: You do that, eh?
0: Oh, I forgot about that.
2: Well, I actually have, depending on what handshake you do, it says a lot about you. So we're going to break that down next.
3: I like this.
2: Text in on 820050. What kind of handshake are you? Are you a high five? Are you a proper handshake?
3: What type of shaker are
2: you? Maybe you're a fist bumper.
0: Yeah, let us know and then Kaylee will tell you what that says about you next.

0: Just reminding you that we've actually got a few tickets to the last shows of Shefu's Navigator Tour. We've got Rotorua and we got Hamilton going down this weekend. If you want to be there, text what place, what town you want the tickets for, Rotorua or Hamilton, to 8200. Put Shefu in there, that way we know.
1: Zoo was just talking and has brought something to our attention, whānau. What kind of a handshake are you? Like, what kind of a person are you and what handshake do you do? Because you had that issue at indoor netball where you had some sweaty hands.
0: Bro, I swear it's because we're all different ages, but I swear I'm doing a fist bump, a slap, a dap, a nothing every single changeover.
2: So you're just trying to find what's right.
1: Is it
2: right.
1: An age thing or yeah. Is it just random people and your team's just lost?
0: Our team's lost because the same person that fist bumps me between one interchange will then like high five me the next. And I'm like, what's going on?
2: Bro, stick to one aim.
1: So what kind of handshake person are you, Charlie?
2: I'm more of a, and it depends on what type of person I'm about to greet, right? Let's say, for example, if I'm at church and I'm about to greet an older guy, it's an older gentleman, it's a handshake.
1: Okay.
2: So the hand straight out, both thumbs up, it's indicating to this gentleman that I'm coming for a handshake. But if it's like, you know, somebody that you're comfortable with, like a gym buddy or one of the bros, I'm going up for the tap.
0: Dap.
2: Shoulder.
1: Yeah, the dap and shoulder.
0: Yeah. I would say then.
1: You're the same as Tiva.
0: Yeah, on average, you're more of a dapper if you were to work it out.
2: 100%.
0: You know, average it out.
1: And our Tongan brother in the booth there, producer Blake, what kind of handshake person are you?
3: I would say with like my friends and stuff, I'm a dapper, but for most people, I go for the solid handshake.
1: Zoe, what do you prefer?
0: Nothing, to be honest. I don't like.
2: You're not a shaker.
0: I'll hug if it feels right, but
2: oh,
0: I'll
2: hugger.
0: I'll be honest. I kind of just tend to be like, hi. I don't really do
2: That's
0: anything.
2: Awkward.
1: Okay.
0: I know, but I don't really like touching people.
1: Well, I see.
0: I need to take it to a place.
1: If you are any one of those people, this is what your handshake says about you.
2: Ooh.
1: If you're a person who does high five. You got the energy of a youth pastor at a summer camp. You don't have enemies. You're just high-fiving everyone with Jesus' gift.
2: Nice, yeah.
1: Yeah? Okay, so you're high-fiving everybody. You're happy to be there. If you're a proper handshake, the gentleman's handshake.
0: Blake.
1: You've got a LinkedIn profile, a five-year plan, and you say, pleasure doing business with you and ordering
2: like
1: coffee.
2: Blake. That sounds like my doc all right
3: there. That couldn't be further from the truth.
1: if you're a thumbs-up person. Which means that you avoid any high fives,
2: dappers,
1: and any kind of contact.
0: Yeah.
1: You're like, I'm emotionally unavailable. I'm here to support though. Someone could tell you their house is burnt down. You're like, cool, bro.
0: That's literally me.
1: Thumbs up. I'm not interested.
2: So you just don't care about anybody?
1: No, that's exactly what it says.
0: Shut up, you spinner.
2: Wow.
1: It says, I'm not interested in your life story.
2: That's sad, bro.
1: If you're a slap handshake, you know when they go in and they're just like... Like that, you're like, yeah, hat shake. Like, it's not actually a high five. It's just
0: that's Charlie. That's me.
1: You've never entered a room quietly in your life. You're the loudest, and you need the light shone on you every single time. Every greeting sounds like a gunshot, and you're like, here I am.
2: Yeah.
1: A fist bump. Are you the person that does the fist bump? See, I'm a fist bump person. If I don't quite know you, you're chill, low maintenance. But you're allergic to unnecessary physical contact. You could attend an entire wedding without hugging a single person.
0: Now, you're a hugger, bro. There has to be one on the hugging.
1: There is. The dap into a hug. You absolutely have no idea where this friendship starts or begins. You're 1 second. It's a handshake. The next, you're holding each other. You really just, you know, you just want to be one with each other. And then if you're an open hugger.
0: Yeah, that's you.
1: You don't shake hands, you embrace souls.
0: Yeah, that's you.
1: You open arms before even finish saying hello. You've met them for like 4 seconds and now you're going chest to chest and you're inviting them into your world.
0: That's literally you, Kaylee, honestly. And I'm definitely the sup. don't touch me.
1: I don't care about your life. Cool story, bro.
0: Charlie's the confused one, though. Are we hugging? Are we embracing? Are we dapping? Are we...
2: Nah, but I've never got it wrong, eh? I have never got it wrong.
0: Apart from that, almost kissed at the marae.
1: It's the intuition.
0: Someone texted him 8200. What does a kiss on the lips say about you? No.
1: You need to find a missus or a partner.
2: Or a man's.
0: Hope that answers some questions for you. Here's T.I. Rihanna. Unflavor.

0: Anna Raker on Flavour Breakfast. Thank gosh it's Flavour 500 day, kicking off at 9 a.m. the countdown. We'll have a number one by 5:30. And the reason I'm saying thank gosh is because we had an L last night.
1: Huh?
0: We had an L, a loss.
1: Oh, yeah, we had an
0: L. Have you already blacked it out of your mind?
1: Yeah, well, I'm trying to. No, well, yes, okay, so round one of the Rugby League World Cup started and the Kiwis lost to Australia 24-22. Thanks for the coffee too, by the way, Zo.
0: Yeah, I lost a bit. I got the score. I was furthest away from the score last night.
2: I'm not going to lie, man. I didn't think I was going to be this invested in the Kiwis game. And I did say this, and I asked for you guys' permission. I'm supporting Mate Matonga, MMT, for the Rugby League, myself and my toko Blake. Blake, malo.
3: Malo.
2: So when I was watching the game yesterday, I was thinking, bro, what am I doing? Like, bro, I'm really going for the boys. And
0: well, you can. You're from New Zealand,
2: bro. I know
0: bro.
2: That. I know that. I know. But when I tried to go to sleep, this was after midnight, I couldn't sleep because I was, like, thinking, all the coulda, woulda, shouldas. Like, that was our game. How did we let it slip?
0: It was the intercepts.
1: No, I was punching Reese Walsh's face in my sleep. And tripping up Bostock in my sleep.
2: You know what? I gotta say
0: this.
2: He's
0: got a lot of haters here in Aotearoa, right?
2: Who's that?
0: Oh, Reese Walsh, yeah.
2: Because he's too good.
1: He is. He's really good.
0: Couldn't he play for...
1: Not anymore.
2: Nah.
1: Not anymore. Oh, yeah.
2: But here's the thing. Here's the other thing as well. Like, I just love the battle between
1: him and
2: two fullbacks. Bro, they're the best in the game, man. Ooh. And to see that, bro, how good. Kalen Ponga scoring a try with his... pants down too. Hmm. Oh boy.
1: Wait, but what? Why chose those undies? Are those his lucky undies?
0: I thought
2: Budgie
0: he had.
2: Smugglers?
0: I thought when I saw that
1: they were the shorts things. But like
0: they were
1: bright purple and
0: they were pink,
2: colourful.
0: But I thought
1: pink.
0: You got to think from the
2: camouflage,
0: like the bird's eye view when he first started running. I thought those were his bum cheeks. I'll be honest. It wasn't until he got closer that I was like, oh wait, no, they're the smugglers. Yeah.
1: Yeah. Oh well, look, the man can play with his bum hanging out and a broken arm, you know. But actually, now that we're talking about Rugby League World Cup, guys, it's not just the Kiwi boys that are throwing down. Our Kiwi ferns are throwing down and a whole bunch of other wahine. They're taking the stage this weekend.
2: Yeah, the ladies.
0: That's cool.
1: We've got the Black Ferns that are playing at FMG Stadium in Waikato on Saturday. We've got the Silver Ferns that are playing this Sunday and kicking off the Constellation Cup over at Spark Arena. And then, of course, our Kiwi Ferns girls who are going to be playing Sunday.
0: And we've got Auckland FC and ABs. And see, don't worry about it. We took an L. There's some others to focus on, you know what I mean?
2: But then the ABs are going to do it for us, man. They're going to beat Australia. And they're going to be like, Kiwis, yeah. We did that for you.
0: Yeah.
2: For the regular league, boys.
1: Up the wahine, though. Jeez. It's going to be a good weekend of sport.
0: Here's next.
4: Yeah.
0: Back here in Flavour Old School, hip-hop and R&B. Morena.

0: Happy Flavour 500 Day. Yes, at 9 a.m. we kick back into the countdown. It's the final day of it. We actually catch up with Oostgang too. You know, the guy that's like massive on the social media. That's at 8:45 this morning.
1: Yeah, the bro's got a brand new project coming out.
2: I love this for him, eh?
1: And this time he's not in front of the camera.
0: I know, very exciting. But as you know, our unfriendly game's coming up.
2: Let's take it back, man. This is going to be a goodie. Because I think my song is a good song. It's a good Friday song. Let me just say that.
0: You can't start selling your song now before we start.
1: Every song that has popped off in the Flavour 500 that we're like, oh my gosh, because those are the songs that we're putting forward, could be a Friday song.
2: That's it.
0: Exactly. They're all good songs.
2: This is my Friday song.
0: Well, good luck to you. That's next Flavour.
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0: Yeah, you are 7:37 for your Friday. Hey, well.

0: Silver Ferns are taking on the Australian Diamonds in the 2026 Constellation Cup. Kaylee mentioned this earlier. And if you want any details to their game at Spark Arena, text netball to 8200. It'll give you a link. Something to do.
1: Yeah, they got four matches, two in New Zealand and then two in Australia.
0: So make sure you show up for the Silver Ferns. Look, coming up next, we take it back.
2: Whose song
0: will be victorious?
2: Let's do this.
0: We're putting forward a song that already played in yesterday's Flavour 500. Don't go anywhere. Here's Nice and Smooth.
1: Oh, jam.
0: Yeah, sometimes I rhyme slow.
3: Sometimes I rhyme quick. Sometimes I rhyme slow. Sometimes I rhyme quick.

0: and smooth right here on Flavour Breakfast at 7:41, and we do this every single morning.
1: Take it back.
0: Yes, so we each put forward a song. Only one will be selected by longtime listener, friend of the show, Ref Tev. And then they get their song played out, and it just makes them the champ of the day. It's kind of bragging rights, really, and it feels good on a Friday too. Our songs, we are picking something that did play in last year, yesterday's... oh, heck. In yesterday's Flavour 500. Good morning, Ref Tev.
2: Good morning.
3: Ref Tev, did you stay up and watch the game last night?
2: Yeah. I should have just stayed asleep.
3: Oh. And you always start work early on a Friday, don't you?
2: Yeah, that's why it's like I was sweating and regretting too.
3: Sweating and regretting.
0: Why were you sweating, bro?
4: No, the game had you on the edge of
2: muggy.
4: Your seat.
2: It was pretty muggy.
4: Was it?
2: Oh. Yeah.
3: That's house. Okay.
4: Well, hopefully the song that I'm about to put forward will make you feel a lot better, bro. Well, I'm going to take you back to the year 2002. And when I heard the song coming in at 141, I was like, no way. No way. I used to use this song as my, you know, voicemail. And, bro, I know most of you guys had the song back in the 2000s, you know, when ringtones were a massive thing, right? You used to Bluetooth. This is What's Love by Ashanti and Fat Joe. That's a Friday track, man. Think about the clubs back in the 2000s, you know, when the song used to go down.
0: He might not like that memory.
4: Nah, the bro knows this. Hey, Ref Tev.
2: Yes. Nah, that's a good track too, Charlie. Yep. Had that on the phone.
0: Holding his drink. Hey, what's love?
2: What's love?
4: Nah, this guy was breaking it down on the dance floor. That's when it was. That's what was happening.
0: It's when the knees were tough.
2: Charlie.
0: Oh, okay. So I want to take you back to the year 1977. This song came in at number 126 yesterday. Still pretty high, but not high enough in my opinion. I'm running it back with a little Bob Marley. He didn't get me a win yesterday for Take It Back, but I think this song and Bob Marley deserves to be played for Take It Back because, you know, nothing says Friday like a bit of reggae. Right, Charlie? A little sunshine out.

0: What did they come out again? 128.
1: 126.
0: Oh, my God.
1: I know.
2: Mm-hmm. The audacity.
3: You could never go wrong with Bob Marley.
2: Yeah.
3: We're not the music, so yeah.
0: Well, Rev Tev, I know that you've been up late, so have I. So we need something to really boost the energy up in here. And I have to say, I'm kind of happy that I was right up there with old Whitney. Kaylee, my song, Can You Feel Me, came in at 109. But Whitney Houston's Dance With Somebody from 1987 came in at 110. And man, it's a Friday, and I want to dance with somebody. Everyone going.
2: I'm not
0: going
2: to lie, that's a good Friday song. That's a good Friday song. Yeah, I'm feeling that.
3: Yeah, I feel like running and jumping around.
2: Oh, dogs.
0: See, from sweating and regretting to running and jumping around.
3: Yeah, punching the air hard.
2: Eh?
3: Yep.
1: So, Ref Tev, whose song wins and why?
3: You know what, really, I've heard all the tracks this morning, and today I'm feeling Charlie's song.
2: Oh, hey!
0: Really? Hey. All right.
3: That's a good track. Yeah, we used to have it on the phone. And yeah, let's get the clubs.
2: Man, send me your bank account details, bro. I'll wire you some money, bro. Thanks for making me win today, bro. From the year 2002, man. It's What's Love coming in at 141 on your Flavor 500.
1: Don't forget, the countdown kicks back off at 9 a.m. This is the

0: 141 with the Flavor 500
1: yesterday.
0: Oh, mate, ooh. What's Love from the year 2002? Bro, as soon as I hear that song, it's just like, oh, bass bar. Oh,
1: yo, food. Lounge.
0: Mate.
1: Oh, my gosh.
0: Loaded hog. Oh. Lepuha. Oh.
2: Oh, can you not? Oh, my days. Hey, Flavor 500 kicks back off at 9 a.m. This is the final day, too, so we'll have a number one song around just after 5 p.m. today. Hey, look, coming up next, we're pretty lucky we get to chit-chat with the CEO of Breast Cancer New Zealand, Vanessa Sorensen. Don't go anywhere, Flavor.

0: School hip hop and R&B. We are speaking to someone very important about something very important. We would like to welcome to the show the CEO of the Breast Cancer Foundation New Zealand, Vanessa Sorensen. Morena.
1: Morena. Lovely to be here. Thanks for having me.
2: Man, Vanessa, before we even go any further with this interview, I might need your signature because I know that you've teamed up with Taika Waititi for this campaign. How did this partnership come about?
1: Oh, look, you know, it's so near and dear to his heart personally. We put the call out there through our incredible partner and he basically just said yes. It was simply that easy. And, you know, even talking to him through the shoot, he said, you know, I was at yes straight away and just having to then work through his when he was going to be around and his timing. So I think this touches everybody. And, you know, I think we wanted it to be quirky and fun, but it's a really sensitive topic as well. And so I think he could see that this was going to go next level, and he had such creative mix in it, including designing the shower itself. And we basically had him at yes straight away.
3: So did you or Taika come up with the you wash your bits, you get into your pits, and you check your breasts?
1: Yeah, look, that was a lot of brainstorming, a lot of the team with Taika's flair, and that's where we kind of wanted it to be funny, such a serious topic, but, you know, sort of the Ryan Gosling-esque. And look, it was a core teamwork.
3: I love it.
1: But definitely, yeah, his comedic ending bit. And look, and Xavier was next level. Such a professional.
3: Shortland Street actor, aka Kai on Shortland Street, if anyone was trying to remember and put a face to the name.
0: Can I just say, for anyone who hasn't seen this yet, please go and watch it. You can actually text, if you text breast right now to 8200, we'll flick you back a link. But it's basically a very handsome man in a shower and just, you know, letting the ladies know, this is something that you do a part of every single day. Have a shower. Those are those moments where have a feel, you know, have a look, become familiar with yourself. And I don't know why, but it works. Seeing him in a steamy shower pushing on his pecs. At one point I was like, oh yeah, wait, this is an ad.
1: Incredible thing. We've already had reach out from women saying through watching that they've started doing it. And, you know, 94% of us know that we need to regularly check.
3: Absolutely.
1: But 82% are saying we forget. And so we just try not to add more things for women. And, you know, early detection is 100% going to save lives. And that is really the message that we wanted to get out there.
0: Vanessa, it's funny because the ad is so simple. It's eye-catching. You know, it's awareness because
3: wash your bits, get your pits and check your breasts.
0: But it's also a visual, you know, explanation on how to check, because we all know you can't get a shirtless woman on a TV ad like that or on, you know, a video and just watch her do it. You know, you only see them do it on like a, you know, a silicon model or So actually seeing the visual, of the guy doing representation.
1: And humour breaks down the uncomfortableness of the conversation, right? And so, you know, I think Taika has handled this topic, you know, with real heart and cultural relevance without losing the importance of it.
2: And just to wrap it up, like, I mean, for our wahine and for our moms, we're so good at looking after everybody, but we forget to look after ourselves. And I think it's very important for everybody to go get that checkup. 63%, man. That's a lot of people that haven't gone.
1: And you know what? We got to get to more Māori and Pacifica. We've got to reach the communities, and that's where our pink caravans are amazing. We're getting out to regions. We're getting the word out there because this is what we've got to tackle. Zero deaths to breast cancer. It doesn't mean that we're going to eradicate breast cancer, but living longer with your family, your whānau, your friends. It is about that early detection. So, I'm glad that everyone's loving it, and such a simple message. Check, rinse, repeat, basically.
3: Yeah. You wash your bits, you get into your pits, and you check your breasts. Wahinema.
0: Love it. Thank you so much, Vanessa. That is the CEO of the Breast Cancer Foundation New Zealand.
1: Kia ora. Thanks, team.
0: Coming up just after 8 o'clock, we talk hidden treasures that you may have found in your home flavour.
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18: Atamariya, good morning. In this update, Chris Luxon says National won't soften its stance on gangs following scrutiny over Green and Te Pāti Māori MPs posing for photos at the Mongrel Mob HQ.
19: The bashings, the muggings, the beatings, everything. Gangs were less than 1% of the population of New Zealand, contributing 25% of all that violent crime. So we make no apologies for smashing up gangs so we can get violent crime down, because that's fewer victims through the trauma.
18: Police divers will be back in the water in Tauranga today, searching for a second person after a car crashed into the harbour near Bay Central Shopping Centre on Chapel Street just after midnight. One person was taken to hospital. Australia have pipped New Zealand 24-22 to open Rugby League's World Cup in Sydney. Wing Jack Bostock leapt to snaffle a bomb and score a hat-trick on debut in the 76th minute. And Auckland's Western Springs Bowl will host 30,000 people for tomorrow night's sold-out Olivia Dean concert. Local businesses in Grey Lynn will be joining the vibe.
20: You can have an Olivia Dean-inspired cocktail called Dive from Ada. We've also got an Olivia Dean-inspired look for your nails at the Pampa Bar. Salon and Coa doing our hair look like Olivia Dean.
18: That's your newsfeed. I'm Bryn Rudkin.
6: It's Flavour Breakfast
5: with Kaylee, Azura and Charlie.
3: Oh, it's Sue, did you hear that?
0: I know.
3: You wasted money on your nails. You could have gone and got your nails and your hair to look like Olivia Dean.
0: That's what people are doing. I just heard that. That's what they just said in the news. I'm going to Olivia Dean.
4: Who are you going with?
0: Are you all
3: good? No. Her flatmates.
0: Why
3: her
0: are you yelling that at me?
4: No, I mean, like,
0: who are you going with?
4: Who are you going
3: sorry,
4: with?
3: Sorry, Dad.
0: Okay, I'm literally.
4: I want to make sure you're going to get there.
3: What are you wearing? What time are you going to be home?
0: This guy. I'm going with my best friend Kyla. My flatmate, she's got a couple mates coming to mind because I live by Western Springs, but I've only got one mate because I've had a bit of a week. You know, I've been off work and that. So, I mean, Olivia Dean's lucky I'm going, but that's why I don't have an outfit plan, nothing. But I will say this: listen to my theory. I feel like if you are a single male, I think you should get all your other single males and you should go to Olivia Dean, because I'll tell you what, there'll be a lot of women there.
4: You reckon a lot of guys are going to go?
0: I hope so. Because for me, I'm kind of like, I'm not going to lie, it's kind of hot if you go to Olivia Dean with the boys.
3: She reckons that a lot of the single guys should go, but a lot of the guys that are going to be there
0: are
3: going with their partners because they've brought the tickets to go on a date night with their girlfriend.
0: Well,
3: or their wife.
0: If you are a single man and you're going to Olivia Dean, I respect you. I salute you.
4: Bro, imagine that.
3: And look
4: that,
3: for
4: eh?
3: Zoo.
0: Yeah.
4: Singing every song word for word.
0: Yeah, that'll be me. But I don't think I'll notice anyone else, to be honest, because I'll be singing.
4: Nice.
3: I don't think you ever do when you go to a concert. You're just there in your own little bubble enjoying it. So you always are. You're in your own buzz.
4: Do you call it singing or shouting?
0: talking the lyrics loudly.
3: You're rapping them.
4: That's the one. Go
0: have
4: fun.
0: All right. Happy Flavor 500 Day. Happy Friday. Remember, we kick back into that countdown at 9 a.m. But next, we talk hidden treasures that you may have found in your current home, your old home, your childhood home. Because we've got some goodies just within this team. On Flavor.

0: 6 right here on Flavour Breakfast. We've actually had so many Kiwi artists pop off in the Flavour 500 so far. Remember, today is the very last day. We've had over
1: 58 individual 58. Tracks.
0: 58 Kiwi artists play.
1: Some surprises, though, because Fat Freddy's was never in the countdown last year. Mm. And they've had quite a few drop off or pop off already in the Flavour 500. And still more to come.
0: There we go.
2: Exciting times. Yesterday, I was looking through Instagram, as I do. And I call that work. You know what, man? When I tell my kids... Because my son, not.
0: That's terrible, Charlie. Dad, can you please play with me? I love you so much. My dad, my greatest hero. No, son, I'm on my phone scrolling reels. I'm working.
2: No, my son doesn't say that. He asked, like, if he could play on my phone. I'm like, I need my phone for work, son. So then I go do a bit of doom scrolling, you know, to find content to, bring on air to for Flavor Fano. And as I was doom scrolling, I came across one of my mates, like his stories, and he's doing a bit of renovations around his house. And as he was like demolishing the stairs by their house, like there's like a deck that's there, he found this coin, and it's an old New Zealand coin. And he put it up on a story, and he was like, bro, anyone know whether this coin is worth any money? So he put it up, and then he did a Google search on this particular coin. And the coin was worth $1,000, like 995. That's what it was valued at.
0: That's a lot of money.
2: 995. I think it was a 20-cent coin or a 50-cent coin. I can't remember. But that coin was worth some money.
0: This is the thing, right? There's finding $5 on the ground. There's finding 20 bucks on the ground. There's finding 50 bucks. And then there's finding a hidden treasure worth value or money itself at an old house, a new house. You know what I mean? Because going back to Turco, when my mum bought this house in Turco, I got, you know, choose your bedroom, rah rah. And out the back of my wardrobe, and this was an old villa too, like the house was 100 years old, there was behind this wardrobe panel up in the top. You know what you're like when you're like 8 years old? You are checking everything. You're going,
1: you're looking for the
0: on all the walls.
1: Magic wardrobe or something.
0: But you truly believe
1: Chronicles
0: that there
1: of
0: are.
1: Narnia.
0: Yeah, hidden compartments. And I found one. And there was in a pouch, I would say, a leather pouch, there was thousands of dollars. And it wasn't old money. It was like money that you would use today, you know. So they've obviously not realised that they've left a stash. Or maybe they did on purpose, I don't know. But yeah, and then me and my brother got 20 bucks and we thought we were rich. And now that I think about it, I'm like, hey, wasn't there like $3,000? 20 bucks.
1: Well, I mean, like, you tend to find random things. We just saw, didn't we see Louis Davis? He put in some old Pokemon cards. He hid them in the wall of his brand new house so that, you know, whenever his family in the future would do renovations, if they were going to take down that wall, they might find a valuable Pokemon card.
0: Yeah.
1: My husband's mum and dad, when he was younger, they moved up to Auckland. They hadn't been there for very long, and they found $5,000 in the back of an old jukebox, a little music box. And it wasn't working, so his dad opened the back up to try and fix it, and they found the tin of money.
2: Wow.
1: Yeah.
2: Look, do you guys remember that Christchurch couple that found, I think it was like $232,000? That was hidden in the ceiling of their room, or like an attic or something.
1: What?
2: Yeah. But then what they did was they took that money to the police or something like that, and then the Crown allowed them to, out of that 200 and something thousand, they were able to keep 40,000 or that.
1: Yeah.
0: Is that all?
2: Do you remember that?
1: 20% of it, yeah. Yeah.
0: Oh, sorry, but that's...
1: But there's lots of stories out there, though. But people are just finding hidden treasures everywhere.
0: Yeah, we want to know if you have any. 8200 0800 4 Flavour. I think that we will be able to find at least a few people with something incredible.
1: Someone's got some hidden treasures in their house. 8200 0800 4 Flavour.
0: Man, I'm annoyed for that Christchurch couple finding over 200 grand.
2: Yeah, I think it was like last year or this year or something. Just recent.
0: That's why you just got to keep your mouth shut.
1: Find
0: I said what I said. Here's a recent development on

0: 8 and we are talking about hidden treasures. Ooh.
1: Ooh, man, you know what? This could be in your household if you decide to get up and just clean your house or simply do something.
0: Spring clean, deep clean.
1: Exactly, or some renovations around the house. A friend of mine, over the weekend, he did some renovations. He was able to demo some stairs that are by his deck. And to his surprise, he found this old school coin. It's an old New Zealand coin. I think it was a 20 cent coin or a 50 cent coin. And he put it out there on his story to all his followers whether this coin was worth anything. And then he did his own research, and the same exact coin that he had in his fingers, in his hands, was worth $1,000.
2: In his fingers. I don't know why that's so
0: How else
2: funny.
0: Would he pick it up with some tongs?
1: No, with his toes,
2: it's
1: bro.
2: Just a funny description, bro, with his fingers.
0: Feel funny for that one.
2: Oh, man.
0: And so you found some cash money?
2: Yeah. When I was like 8 years old in my old house, I found like 3,000 New Zealand dollars. Like,
1: bro, that would have been like $1 million in your eyes, eh?
2: Yeah, except I only got 20 bucks.
1: 8 years old.
0: So when we were doing some renovations just recently at the beginning of this year, me and my husband were building a cabin and stuff like that. A sleep out, and my kids found an old box with all my stuff in it, and in it I've got old basketball cards that I used to collect when I was at high school and actually way back in primary school. Garbage patch cards. I've got stamps in there, and I should have brought them in, but I've never got them valued. I don't even know what they're worth.
1: You should, man.
0: I just went online and I just checked to see, because one of my cards is, I've got a couple of old Scottie Pippen cards because he used to be my favourite basketball player, and they range from around about $50 to $156,000.
2: What? Girl, you got to go and get these valued properly. I am reading the texts on 8200. Have you ever found some hidden treasures in your house? Someone, listen to this, found an old Hot Wheels car and got like $880 for it. Yeah, and I'm talking about the little tiny cars that you play, you know.
0: The ones back in the days, though, they were like full-on, properly made, like Hartier's metal ones and stuff. They were really good ones.
1: Wow.
0: Yeah, they're not made that great now. But
1: a friend of mine just sent me this a link. He's listening to the show. This is a house in Hamilton, right? This is a guy named Dr. Simpson. He hid like silver, gold, and all these rare coins in a Hamilton property. Mm. And inside one of the rooms was $1 million.
2: No.
1: $1 million. So the reason why, I don't know whether this is correct. Sorry, he was in debt to $1 million, probably to the tax or something. But there was around like $334,000, including some rare coins and a bit of gold and everything that was hidden in the house.
0: So he was doing tax evasion and hiding it in his walls.
1: Bro, this is crazy.
2: Let's not forget that we were just talking about it recently, that there is more money than ever, like cash, actual cash, we're talking coins and notes, than ever here in Aotearoa, New Zealand. Like, it has gone up $2 billion from 2017. But we are using like almost 40% less cash than we were during that time. So what that says, no, it's saying that there's money out there, but everyone's hoarding it.
1: That's right.
2: So I reckon there's a few walls with
1: remember,
2: a few thousands.
1: Kay, back in the days, Azura won't remember this, but our $1, it wasn't coins, it was notes back in the days. Eh?
0: Yeah, we had dollar notes. Those will be worth much.
2: Wait.
0: Heaps, actually.
2: You guys were around for paper $1 notes.
0: We were around when we had 1 cent coins. I was a kid when I could go and like go to the Kiwi Corner out in Linton.
2: You could buy things for one cent?
0: Yeah.
1: Crazy, eh?
2: What could you get for 1 cent?
0: Lollies.
2: No, you're lying.
0: Absolutely. And you get like five to ten lollies for 50 cents.
1: Mixed bags of lollies.
0: And they were huge. But like, I mean, there's loads of treasures hiding in your house right now. It could be the old Nintendo. I've got an OG PS1 from like a real tiny one. Those are in the museum. Even shoes, Nike shoes, Jordans.
2: Yeah.
0: So pays to go and, you know, look after those things and go and get them valued.
2: Man, you guys are a hidden treasure at this point.
1: What are you trying to say? We're old. We're old.
2: I didn't say nothing.
0: Hey. I am valuable. Can't put a price on me.
2: It's Ben Fritty's drop. Perfect for a Friday play.

0: What a vibe.
1: Tracker.
2: They were never in the Flavor 500 last year, and they've already popped up twice.
1: But we're just talking about hidden treasures, and my Doc of Black, he's got a story for you guys. You know what? That's going to be a close friends. It has to be.
3: Yeah, our close friends podcast. It'll drop on Sunday. But you can obviously go and catch up with all the other episodes by texting pod to 8200. It is one of the craziest stories about people finding something I have ever heard.
2: Producer, we have to put it on close friends because we can't actually talk about it on radio for legal reasons, BSA, ASA reasons. But if you do want to hear this outrageous story, definitely text pod, P-O-D, to 8200.
3: Yeah, that story will drop on Sunday for that new episode. Blake's got all the stories, eh? Hey.
1: He's a good yarns man, bro. That's my doco, man.
3: Man, you should, you should write a book and you're only 23 or something, eh? How old are you, Blake?
4: Yeah, I'm 23.
1: Oh, he's lived life.
2: Oh.
4: I've seen some things.
1: He's seen some things.
3: Things of you seen.
2: Over in Howick.
1: Oh, my doco.
4: Yeah, it gets wild out in Howick, I'll tell you that.
2: East Auckland, this man, Music Point. Watch out. No, but honestly, Fano, have a look around. We were just talking about hidden treasures, and there are some old gems that are lying around.

0: was heaps of people were coming out with their old Warriors gear, the vintage jerseys.
1: I've seen this.
0: Those are worth quite a bit, and some fetched like a few thousand dollars. Producer Blake just stuck this in our chat, saying that there is some All Blacks and sports memorabilia that can fetch over 10K.
2: What?
0: Yeah.
2: See, I'm one of those people where as soon as I buy something, man, I rip the tag off, I take it out the box, and I wear it.
0: No, what about that kid out in out at the counties game, and he was wearing Jonah Lomu's old playing jersey. Yeah.
1: Actual jersey.
0: At the counties match, actual playing jersey.
1: Whoa.
0: I'm like, that jersey itself must be worth a lot. I mean, you could see the number was still there, but it was quite faded off.
1: Jeez.
0: Hey, Pocky, pop off.
2: I wish I had something worth money.
1: You remember Back to the Future and had, what's his name, the main guy, that accident?
2: Marty,
1: right? But what's his real name?
0: Michael J. Fox.
1: Well, he's wearing a pair of kicks, like
0: yes,
1: those shoes that he's wearing. I think they're the Nike shoes, but they were like robotic type shoes.
0: Well, that car is worth a lot of money. Like, just that type of car that he has in Back to the Future. But you know what? Whatever happened to the flying blimmin' cars and flying skateboards that we're supposed to have right now?
1: I thought when we hit the 2000s, we were going to have some flying cars. But going back to Michael J. Fox's shoes that he's wearing in that, like
0: how
1: those
0: much?
1: New Nikes.
0: The Reebok pumps?
1: They're like 20K. they valued at 20K. They sold at one of those. And I don't know whether that particular shoe that he was wearing, but it was the same style. They sold it at one of these meat places where they all sell shoes, and it went for roughly around 20K USD.
0: Shoes, books, vinyl, PlayStation games, the OG PlayStation games that you used to have back in the days, Nintendo games, all of that. It's all worth money these days. Hidden treasures, man.
2: I think because I flat, like I just don't have as much stuff as a normal person.
0: Start investing now, and maybe your kids in the future might have something.
2: Honestly, I feel like
1: check your grandma's house, to be honest.
0: Yo, facts.
1: Check it.
0: She might leave you her teeth.
2: Oh, lucky me, man.

0: 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Happy Flavour 500 day. 9 a.m.
1: Hey, it's going really, really fast, Barno. And real soon we're going to have Oosgang up in the spot. He has been working on a brand new short film called Men of Light.
2: Our boy has been busy, man. And you know what? This is a bit of a change from the bro. Usually we are so used to seeing him in front of the camera.
1: Doing skits and funny comedic things.
2: Now he's the main man.
0: The main man. Don't go anywhere, Flavour. Happy Friday.
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0: Morena, morena. 8:35. Oh my goodness gracious me. We kick into the Flavour 500 final day very soon.
2: Did you open my can?
0: What? What?
2: Flavour final, can you tell me whether this is wrong, right or wrong? Right, like when somebody buys you something, right? And then they just get the item they bought for you and they just drink it themselves. Like,
0: gift giver. Relax. Gift giver.
2: Well, what is that called?
1: A gift giver.
2: A gift giver.
0: I gave.
2: Is that right or wrong?
1: There's another word for it.
2: Yeah, I know that word. Say. That's the word that I'm talking about.
0: I don't know what it is, but don't say it. I bought Charlie a Musashi this morning and.
1: Because you lost the bet.
0: Yeah, and so when he was out of the studio, I just really wanted to. I have a coffee taste in my mouth, so I just opened this can for him. Because I usually sip on your little drinks anyways. So I thought, what am I going to do? Wait for him to open it? May as well just open it myself. That's not is that right. bad?
2: That's bad.
1: That's wrong.
2: Well,
1: that
2: what
1: bad?
2: Do you guys think, Flavor Finder? Like,
0: it's like opening someone else's gift, isn't it?
2: Sometimes, you know,
0: or like
2: you've got to
0: opening someone else's mail.
1: It's like, happy birthday. Let me open it for you.
0: And, oh, or blowing out someone's candles.
1: I like that one, so I'm going to take it.
0: I knew it was wrong, too. Like, when I
2: but
0: did
2: why
0: it.
2: Why did you do it?
0: Because it's you, I guess.
1: She does it to you all the time,
2: would
1: bro.
2: You, would
1: and
2: you have
1: still
2: done that to Kaylee?
0: Do you know sometimes when you heat up your food? No, I wouldn't. I respect Kaylee. No, kidding. You know sometimes when you...
1: sometimes when you heat up your food and then you go and get a fork, she goes in there, opens it, and
2: it's
1: I...
2: It's cutting
1: some,
2: into my macros.
0: I eat your... I will eat, go and have a little nibble when you're not in the studio.
1: She'll eat like maybe 2-3 pieces of your chicken that's in there or some steak.
2: You're going to get white hair soon, bro.
0: Why?
2: Because you're eating daddy's food.
0: What does that even mean?
1: No, now you're wrong for that.
2: No, that's
1: ain't nobody like calling you daddy except for your kids and maybe your wife.
2: Oh
1: that's just wrong.
0: You okay, ruined it.
2: No, yeah, I'm
1: you
2: sorry.
1: Went too
2: I'm
1: far
0: see, good thing I opened his drink.
2: You
0: this is
2: what?
0: Why I opened his
2: I'm
0: drink.
2: I'm
0: going to
2: go
0: flavor.
2: Sit in the corner. I'm going to issue myself red a last chance. I'm sorry.
1: Every Jersey.
0: Oost Gang next flavor. Oh my God.

0: and Pippa right here on Flavour Breakfast. We are moments away from Flavour 500 kicking off on its final day, but we have a very special guest up in the studio.
1: All right, man, joining us live in the studio, we have the man himself, but we all know him on social media for making everyone laugh. But this time around, he's changed things up a little bit, man. He's on the driver's seat. And joining us this morning at Flavour Breakfast, it's none other than Oosgang, my brother!
2: Let's go, baby!
0: No, the driver's seat.
3: Not really the driver's seat, the director's seat these
1: That's
3: days.
1: It, man.
3: Bo, you're pulling out the big guns.
2: I'm trying to... This time I'm not in front of the camera, I'm behind, so trying to do something a little bit different.
1: You like it behind, or like the camera?
2: Yeah, it's really...
3: Wait, you're wrong for that one.
2: I know your tour's going to be behind. the World Cup, no.
3: So, you have directed a new film, a short film. Tell us about it.
2: So, the Men of Light is just basically a short film about like a Pacific kid in the 70s who they were with their friends. Mm. And they basically they talk about like this myth that's going around, or this boogeyman kind of called the Men of Light, and they're taking away like people from the community. But it's a horror film, and
1: Look, bro, when you tell people that you're gonna start a film, like, because you know we all know you as this funny guy, bro, and you bring light to our lives, bro. When you tell people you're gonna do this movie, this short film, how many of them are like, come on, bro, you're taking the piss now. Are you for real? How many people, like, you know, sort of
3: did they take
1: said
3: you serious?
1: That to you? Did they take you serious?
2: I was, not gonna lie, I was real scared coming into the film community that's also in the cohort of the Day Ones NZ, and I was real scared that, like, I might not get accepted into, trying to be a serious dude. But it's been lovely, man. Everyone in the film... community's been real nice
1: to me. They love it, eh?
2: Yeah,
1: because you're a lovable chap, man.
0: And I say, move over, Taika Waititi, eh? Like, he's coming for you.
2: Hopefully one day, like.
0: Yeah, because that's so cool. And like you said, you've done so much work in front of the camera. What was it like being behind the camera? Has this now, like, have you caught a bug and this is now where you want to kind of take things?
2: Yeah, I really like it, eh? Get to show people like what I can do behind the camera, kind of show my skills not only in writing but in like camera work and everything with the DOP Pepe and everyone.
3: Obviously, films here in Aotearoa, you've got to get your funding, you've got to really roll it out yourself. So who's backing you, who's supporting you on this film?
2: So this short film
3: because you don't have big budgets, let's be honest, let's put it out there. Nobody's getting paid hundreds of thousands of dollars to act in a little short film that's made here in Aotearoa, especially not even Māori or Pacific, and that's why we need to be able to tell our stories.
2: It was thanks to Day One NZ. They're a really great, they're trying to help filmmakers who are doing their first ever short film, and
1: because they support the rangatahi and emerging filmmakers.
2: Yeah, and it's so cool to see like heaps of other filmmakers as well, because we're in a group, and shout out to everyone that we're in that festival. Mm.
1: You need to get The Rock on board with this and tell him to push it on his side, man. Because, I mean, you guys have a good relationship.
3: Yeah, you guys are buddies now.
1: I love seeing, like, you know, from the start, you know, it was one of your main goals to see him, to meet him, and then you finally get to do that. Now, you're directing movies. Mm. You're moving up in the world, bro. We're so proud of you, man.
0: Yeah,
1: we're
0: really proud of you. Really proud. And if you want to watch it, well, guess what? It's already out. You can go to dofilm.co.nz and YouTube. So what are you waiting for? Men of Light.
3: Matter of fact, text Oosgang right now to 8200 and we'll flick you back the link.
0: There you go. Even easier.
2: Thank you, guys. Thank you so much for having me. I really appreciate it, guys.
1: No, I appreciate it, man.
0: And look, this one's for you. Little Bruno Mars. 24K magic.
1: Oh, wow.
3: Make that money, Uske.
0: Right here on Flavour.

0: Eminem, 50 Cent, Lloyd Banks, right here on Flavor Breakfast. If you just heard that chit-chat we had with Oosgang, and you want to see his short film, you can text Oosgang to 8200 for that link. But I just want to go back to a little something that happened at the beginning of that interview, because Charlie,
1: what happened?
0: You, my friend, are being put in timeout.
2: Yeah.
1: Oh, again?
2: You've got a red card.
1: Yeah. I just came from timeout. Am I going back there again?
0: Well, first of all, in the last 20 minutes, Charlie said this.
3: You're going to get white hair soon, bro.
0: Why?
3: Because you're eating daddy's food.
1: And let me give you guys context, right? Because in the Tongan culture, the children, and I refer to you, Israeline, as a child, because you cannot eat your father's food because, you know, legend has it that you get grey hairs.
2: I do know that, but you didn't actually set it up like that. And so when
1: I'm
2: you
1: sorry.
2: Say and you put statements out there like that,
0: you refer to yourself
2: wrong.
0: As daddy. Yeah. Like, that is 10 in the bin in itself.
1: Yeah.
0: And then second of all, when the bro Oosgang comes in, you say this.
4: This time I'm not in front of the camera, I'm behind, so trying to do something a little bit different.
1: You like it behind? Or like the camera?
4: yeah, I like it.
2: That's last chance. You're
1: walking
2: done.
1: Here. I'm walking to the corner.
2: You're
1: right
2: done.
1: Now.
2: You need to put an apology out there to poor Oos.
1: All right. Oos.
0: What about me?
1: You're not included, bro, because you
2: shouldn't have eaten drunk as food.
1: Exactly.
2: Poor Oos gang didn't deserve that.
1: First and foremost, Oos, I'm sorry for the way I started that interview.
0: Oh, wait. Yeah, go now.
1: Oos, firstly, pa'amole mole atu. I'm sorry, man. For starting the interview that way. You know, I know that you're a shy guy, naturally. So I just wanted to break the ice. And, you know, you and I, we have this connection. And you knew exactly what...
2: I don't know if that's sounding any better.
1: Uh-huh.
4: This time I'm not in front of the camera. I'm behind, so trying to do something a little bit different.
1: You like it behind? Or like the camera?
4: yeah, I like...
1: Also, please forgive me. And we love to see you come back to the show. When you walk through the room, you light up this place. And we hope that you continue to light up this place the more you come over here. And I see your text, Anne, on 8200. Charlie, they used to say, in the old days, go wash your mouth with soap. Sometimes, you know, this is my problem. And I'm going to just tell you guys right now. Like, I don't think about the things I say.
0: We know.
1: And I really think that it just creates some magic moments on radio. And I'm sorry this is just...
2: It's magical.
1: You know what? Stuff you. I'm not even sorry. Stuff you guys.
0: He's not even sorry. Hey, look, while Charlie has a timeout, you better get ready because we kick off the Flavor 500 final day, baby.
2: Oh, my gosh. What songs are left, whānau?
0: Yes.
2: What songs have you voted for and what is going to be number one?
0: Don't go anywhere.
5: It's Friday, whānau.
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11: 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I get to perform my songs like Always On My Mind, Tangaroa, Summertime, and even some old Salmonella dub songs which have been rearranged and orchestrated for this special night. 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

0: feeling it.
1: Let's go, Aotearoa.
0: It's Friday this, it's Saturday, Sunday, yeah.
2: Yes, it is. Happy Flavor 500 Day. We are down to the final 100 songs. Just after 5 p.m. today, we will have a number one in this old school countdown.
1: Charlie's had two songs from Three Houses Down out in there. My two tracks, Can You Feel Me, Broken Wings, have already popped off. We've had over 58 New Zealand songs. We've had over 154 brand new entries into the Flavor 500 for this year. Some have been really shocking too, and some you're just left thinking, what is next? What is going to be in the top 100?
0: That's right, man.
1: Who have you voted for to be number one, Aotearoa?
0: I'm excited for this, bro. We're kicking this Flavor 500. This is what number are we starting at? 100.
3: We're starting at 100.
1: Oh, wait. Now, we don't know what songs are popping off. Only Azura can see what's happening in the next half hour. So hit us with it.
3: Number 100 is
2: Umbrella, Rihanna, Jay-Z.
0: What?
2: Turn it up. It's gonna be a good damn day of music right here on Flavor. There's no, don't even change the radio station.

0: 500 old school bangers.
1: Jay, drop a load on them.
0: All the way to number one.
2: Hit it. It's the Flavor 500.
0: How good?
2: Number 99.

0: Sing it, ladies. This is Flavors 500, the final day, and that is number 19.
1: Good song and great movie, too.
0: Oh, my goodness. I can't believe we've done it. We're at the end.
1: The end of the show?
0: No, like, this is the final day of Flavor 500.
1: Oh, there's still, what, 97 songs to go?
2: Honestly, I'm still sticking to my guns, guys. I reckon the number one song, and it's going to be an R&B song. Last year, we had Tevin Campbell, and I remember when that played out as number one, everybody in the studio was singing along to that. The flashlights on your phones was up in the air. So I'm picturing another moment like that.
0: Do you
2: another
0: have any
2: Tevin
0: guesses?
2: Campbell moment.
0: Like, do you have any guesses? Because to me, I honestly, I run blanks when it comes to what song. But
2: nah,
0: if I was to guess like an artist, I reckon it could be something surprising like Jay-Z.
1: Eminem.
2: Ooh.
0: Yeah.
2: Are we going to see some Eminem in that top five?
1: I'm thinking maybe Juicy.
2: Oh, wow. You've been saying that.
1: Yeah. But you know what? I mean, it's anybody's game because I am looking at the past 4 days of songs and I'm like, man, that song's already popped off. It can't be that one. Oh, that one's already popped off. The full list is going to be up online at flavour.co.nz. And Digigirl Michaela has been working tirelessly behind the scenes, posting up and keeping us updated with what songs of your favourite ones have already popped off. So jump on our Flavour IG and see.
2: Man, it's hard to guess, eh? Because a lot of my guesses were in the top, we're in that 100 or 200, 100 range.
1: All of my guesses, all of my votes have already gone.
2: See?
0: Well, I would like to introduce to you number 98. And it is Love and Affection, Three Houses Down.
2: What? That's General Fire, man.
0: Well, General Fire, Three Houses Down. Just, man, be happy. You're in the top 100.
2: Yeah.
0: You weren't even in the countdown last year.
2: Wow.
0: Put that bottom lip up.
1: Give it some love and affection, eh?
2: Wow.
0: It's flavor. And always that.

0: Flavors, Flavors 500 Old School Countdown on its final day. We just had back to back. Kiwi Music Man from Three Houses Down and General Fire to 660.
1: Now, 660 I would have thought might have been right up there, but then I get it. It deserves to be in that top 100 for sure.
2: I guess when you get to the double digits, that's already a win. Like, you think about like a... Oh, man, you know what? We're asking about the guesses. I reckon in the top 10, there's going to be a New Zealand artist in there.
0: Do you think
2: surely.
0: So?
2: I know
0: well,
2: so.
0: Well, we did really put the call out. Vote for...
1: Could it be Scribe?
2: Top 20, yeah. Ooh. Top 20, top 10.
0: Ooh.
1: Because not many?
0: Yeah.
1: Or Stand Up?
2: Stand Up is gone. Nah, it hasn't.
1: Is it?
0: I don't know. Double check that. Check
2: but
0: the
2: I'm
0: tapes,
2: thinking a bit of Scribe. Yeah, I'll have some Scribe. And then Nesian Mystic will be another good one.
0: Yeah, Nesian. There's so
2: this
0: many
2: is just
0: good
2: my
0: songs.
2: This is a wild guess. Yeah, I reckon we're going to see more New Zealand artists in that top 20 at least.
1: Yeah, Stand Up did go at 135. That was yesterday.
0: Okay. Don't forget, Flavor, we will be back for the final countdown. So we'll be...
2: It's the final countdown.
1: Well, Hads is going to be doing all that major work, all the heavy lifting with that final... tracks. It's just making me nervous now. I'm getting excited because we don't know what these songs are.
0: So, look, coming up after the next song, I'm going to tell you what I've found in the office, guys. And I've seen something, okay? And I'm going to share it with you next because it has something to do with the Flavor 500. Ooh. Don't go anywhere. We'll be back right after this song. It is number 96. It's none other than Ashanti Rock with you.

0: 100. It is the last day of the countdown. We will be at number one after 5 p.m. and it feels good.
1: Now, you've been going in and out of the studio a bit and you've been snooping around and you just said that you found something in the office and something to do with the Flavor 500?
0: Yes. So, when I went into the fridge today, I saw that our boss has clearly put something aside for us for today's final countdown.
2: Oh, what is it?
0: There is like 5 bottles of wine in the fridge for us. And you know how I know this? Because it has a flavors for Friday, don't drink.
1: Wow. Oh, I was going to say, because we share this part of the office with Hauraki, ACC, the Betcha Lounge and things like that. So I was going to say it might be theirs because, you know, they love to have a good party.
2: About to get cranked tonight, eh?
0: I can see producer Blake's looking over. And, you know, he said yesterday that, yeah, he's going to have a few drinks for the Flavor 500. But funnily enough, I don't think many of us are actually drinking. So 5 bottles, you reckon you can...
2: One each for you guys.
1: Is it actual champagne or is it just grape juice?
0: No, it's wine. It is wine with percentage.
2: That's it, wine.
0: You'll do your best, producer Blake.
3: Yeah, I'll do my best. I'll try get through as much as I can.
2: Blake, you're gonna have Inu tonight.
1: You better Uber home then.
2: Inu and Tongan is drink.
1: Yeah, Inu and Māori is drink too.
2: Oh, there you go.
0: Oh, but didn't you drive to work though, bro?
2: I'll drop you off.
3: I'm gonna drive home and then I'm gonna get the old CRL and
1: work. That's responsible of you.
0: Oh, well, lovely. Thanks. Lovely, Blake. Lovely to hear that. Oh, well, Flavor 500. We'll be back in just a few with your number 95.
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0: 35 and the Flavor 500 countdown. The final day is... it is here.
1: Is that like what? 6 songs now that Nisha Mystic has had? 7 songs? Or
2: they've
1: something?
2: Made some appearances, these
1: Man.
2: Boys, eh? Yeah, yeah.
1: You forget how much in the catalogue they have, eh?
0: Yeah, they're leading for the Kiwi artists so
2: it.
0: Far in the Flavour 500 for this year, for 2026.
1: Oh, it's definitely going to set your weekend off right, you know, especially going into some sports. The Rugby League World Cup is fully underway. Obviously, we started off last night, round one.
2: Fireworks, man.
1: Oh, it was fireworks or just plain crying. 24-22 was the score. Aussie took the dub against us Kiwis for round one for the Rugby League World Cup. Samoa play tomorrow, but our wahine are throwing down this weekend, not just in rugby league, but all sorts of sports. We've got the Black Ferns. They're playing France at FMG Stadium over on Saturday. And Waikato, you got Silver Ferns, who are playing on Sunday. They kick off the Constellation Cup, and they are at Spark Arena. And then you've got our Kiwi Ferns playing on Sunday against Fiji.
2: Come on now.
1: And Toa Samoa play France tomorrow night.
2: Is it tomorrow night, is it?
0: I think it's tonight.
1: And then you've got Tonga.
0: Tonga, England.
2: That's the game right there. That is the game.
0: Not to mention the All Blacks versus Aussie and the Auckland FC as well. I hope you all
2: don't go nowhere, man. Just stay at home and watch sports.
0: And if you don't pay for sport, well, stay at the bar.
1: Use your boss's login.
2: Wow, what a great weekend of sports, man.
0: Yeah.
2: And you know what? The All Blacks are going to do it. They're going to get the Australians back for the Kiwis, man.
1: Oh, did I forget to tell you guys that the Wheel Ferns? The Wheel Kiwis?
2: Oh, they're playing too, eh?
1: They're playing as well. Because we've got to remember that the Wheel Rugby League World Cup is playing at the same time.
0: Damn. Lucky us, man. Lucky us. Keep your TVs on and make sure you pay your power bill. Here is your number 94 for Flavors 500. It's Mariah. Believe, come back, baby, please, because we belong together.

0: What
1: Jen.
0: A track. Your number 93 in Flavors 500 countdown on the final day. We will have number one by just after 5 p.m.
1: Man, there's been some shockers.
0: Some good ones, eh?
2: Straight up, man. Straight off the bat, when we started on Monday, Tambourine by Eve, you know, that's a banger. For it to come to start at 500, shucks, man.
1: Yeah, no. You know what? Tamia's Officially Missing You, which I would hold it as a great R&B song. That's already popped off at 164 yesterday.
0: Can you check how many times Shay Fu has played in the countdown so far? Because we've already given away the tickets to his Hamilton show, which is on Sunday. But hey, Rotorua, what's up? We've got a double pass to his show tomorrow night at the Sir Howard Morrison Centre. Let's not forget it's been 25 years since Navigator. They're celebrating, you know, it's him in the crates. He's got support from Betty Ann, King Kapisi. So if you want to, you know, have a good old time on Saturday night, just text Rotorua and Shay Fu to 8200.
1: So far, three times.
0: Three times.
2: Shay, three times. Are we going to see some Shay in that top 20?
0: We could.
2: You know, I was looking online at one of his gigs that he had just recently. A snippet of it, maybe 30 seconds. Far out, bro. The vibe is on. So you got Betty Ann that's joining him. You even got Aradna that jumps on stage with him.
1: King Kapisi's on
2: King
1: there
2: Kapisi's
1: as well.
2: King Kapisi's on there. Some legends, man. So if you guys want to go out to his concert.
0: Get a ticket and then get like a festival. That's actually pretty
2: cool. True.
1: Always a jam when he's got the crates with him as well.
0: Well, I can say that we have homegrown music right now in the Flavor 500. Your number 92. This is a good song for a Friday as well. It's Catch a Fire. 100!
2: Oh, yeah, the boys.
0: Oh, look at that. The sun is shining finally here in Tamaki.
1: Good vibes. Happy Friday, whānau.
0: Yeah, turn it up. This is the final day of Flavors 500.

0: Okay, now the weekend started. It's your number 92 in Flavour's 500 Old School Countdown. Catch a Fire 100.
1: Oh, man. Well, our weekend has definitely started, but we'll be back here counting down that number one with Hads later on this evening. Flavour Whānau, make sure you are locked in to Sarah and Hads as we count it down.
0: I'm so excited. I just know it's going to be a mean day of music.
2: Can you just, like, give me a sign?
0: I don't know, that was all I could think of.
1: You've got a big weekend ahead of you. You've got Olivia Dean going on.
0: I know, I need a rest, actually.
2: Yeah, just chill out, man. Just relax.
1: You've only been at work for 2 days this week.
0: I know. That's what I mean. I've been a bit down and out.
2: What is Dill's drinking?
0: Oh,
2: he's already started the Flavour 500.
0: So, actually, can we, Dylan from Radio Hauraki, what on earth is in that wine glass, please?
3: Dylan has just brought me a care package. It is a mixture of white wine and red Gatorade.
4: Wow.
0: So, sorry, Dylan.
1: But early for that, guys.
0: Dylan,
2: it's 5 o'clock
0: why
2: somewhere.
0: Why have you brought Blake this?
3: It's been a big talking point over on the Hauraki breakfast all morning. It's a new invention of ours. It's worth a shot. Do you want to try it?
0: Yeah, go on. May as well. I wonder whether that kind of counters out the alcohol because of the Gatorade. Electrolytes.
1: No, I don't think it does.
2: Electrolytes.
1: I don't think it does on any planet. It's
0: good. Wait. That is a combination.
1: No, good things.
0: Oh, my goodness gracious. Charlie doesn't even drink, you guys. He doesn't even drink. Okay, well, happy Flavour 500 Day. We'll be back after 5 p.m. Hey, make sure you guys listen to our Flavour Close Friends podcast that comes out on
2: this
0: Sunday.
2: This is going to be a goodie.
0: Man, we got a story that we're going to tell.
1: It's going to blow your socks off, Whānau.
0: Yeah. All right. See ya. For
2: Copy
0: now.
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0: The definitive old school countdown. All this week, all the way to number one.
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2: Kia ora e te whanau, ata Maria, and welcome on in to your Flavor 500 Old School Countdown Day 5. You're locked on with Sarah this morning. It's just gone 10 a.m. on Friday the 16th of October, and it is our very last day of the Flavor 500 Countdown. Not gonna lie, I'm absolutely gutted because it's been such a vibe. It's made the week go very fast as well. The time between 10 and 3 is like a blink, but it's such a good energy in the studio today as we count down all the way to number 1. We're currently sitting at number 90, so yeah, make sure you keep it logged all the way until around 5 o'clock this afternoon as we find out number 1. What's it going to be? As a reminder, this time last year the Flavor 500 was taken out by... Can Tevin Campbell go back to back? 2026 winner. Who's voted for Tevin Campbell? And of course, Tupac, he was the winner in 2024. So maybe he is going to take back that number one spot. You'll have to wait and see. We're going through all the way until 5 o'clock, and Hads will be announcing number one. This next tune, it's from 1991, a tune with a cheeky little double entendre. It's Naughty by Nature, OPP, your number 90.
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David Dallas. He joins a massive list of Kiwi artists that are stacked up in the Flavour 500 countdown. He is a pretty international with that tune as well. It featured on the FIFA 14 soundtrack and in Adam Sandler's movie Hustlers, which came out a few years ago. So lots of accreditations on that one. This next tune, your number 88. I always say female artists in the late 90s, early 2000s, all of their music was about, is my man cheating on me? I found out my man's cheating on me. My man is up to no good. That is the general vibe of early 2000s R&B. This tune won them two Grammys in 2001. It's Destiny's Child, Say My Name, number 88.

And number 87, we're absolutely grooving in the studio. It's like 10 in the morning and I'm grooving in the studio. That is number 87 at Michael Jackson's Remember the Time. Going right into number 88. These artists only ever collaborated twice in their careers. Once in 2021, so just a few years ago, and then a huge 20-year gap in between. And then this track came out in 1996. If I Rule the World, Nas, Lauryn Hill. This is your number 86 in the Flavor 500.

0: Absolute Vibe for your Friday. It is number 85 in the Flavor 500. If you're just joining us, Whānau, and you're thinking, man, the playlist is absolutely on today, that is because these are the top 100 picks in our old school countdown. And, man, you guys have got some good taste. Coming up just after the break, a tune that I have in previous years put in my top picks. I didn't vote for it this year, so maybe that's why, you know, it's not closer to the top spot. But it's coming up. If you listen to the show, you know how much I love our Queen Mariah Carey. She is on the way.
1: Ladies and gentlemen.
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11: Hi, I'm Anna. Murph is my best mate. Murphy is a spoodle. 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He got pancreatitis twice. He was having all sorts of tests and the vet bills were horrendous. But I mean, you can't put a price on your pet, right? So thank goodness I had pet insurance. The insurance is essential. In fact, I wouldn't even get a pet without getting pet insurance. Oh.

As the number one Mariah Carey fan, I'm absolutely hating how many Mariah Carey tunes have already played. Why aren't we in the top 10? What's going on? We still got Fantasy that hasn't played out yet, so I'm putting all of my money on that horse to run. Coming up next is your number 83. Like I said, all the songs from the early 2000s are about women singing. Is my man cheating on me? I hope when he goes out, he's not cheating on me. This track is exactly that. Aaliyah, DMX, it's Come Back in One Piece, number 83.

And Let Me Love You, it's Mario, number 82 in your Flavour 500. We're counting down the top 100 today, all the way till that top spot. At number one is going to play around 5 p.m. So make sure you're here, you're clocked off of mahi, you got your radio turned up loud, because it's going to be a big vibe as we get to number one. It is 81. I'm stoked to see she is making it into the top 100. Our queen, Aradna. It is 81 downtime in your Flavour 500.

0: pretty sure this makes her our most decorated female Aotearoa artist in the Flavour 500. Yesterday, my pick in the Flavour 500 played out. Aradna, Forever Love, that came through yesterday, and that was Downtime. Aradna, your number 81 in the Flavour 500. We're going to take a short break, and we're back with another Kiwi artist that is right around the corner, so make sure you keep it locked.
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3: What's up, Pano? You got Sarah hanging out with you on your Friday. We are counting down the top 100 tracks in the Flavor 500. So arguably, this should be the best day of the week. This is the top dog music. So I hope you're having a fantastic morning so far as we make our way through all the way to that top spot. This next song, number 78, reminds me a couple years ago when Neo came to the country. We did a fun giveaway called Miss Independence. So all of you guys got your entries in to win, and you had to come to Neo with Azura on your own. It was Miss Independence. And so all these girls came together for one fun night at Neo by themselves, came as strangers, left as besties. It was such a vibe. If you were one of the girls on that night out, you remember, so fun. Here he is. It won him a Grammy as well. It's Neo's Miss Independent, your number 7.

As Beyonce, Jay-Z, number 77 in your Flavor 500. If you're getting married anytime soon and you need a track for your reception entry, you know, when the bride and groom walk back in and everyone goes nuts, that song is such a good option. My best friend did it for her wedding. And honestly, the room was like shaking. Everyone loved it. So there you go. A little hot tip from me. Add it to your wedding list. This next tune, it came out in 2005. You could argue this is one of those leading tracks that put Aotearoa music on the map. It featured in the movie Knocked Up. This is arguably what made the song so big, even though it is such a great song. This really took it to that next level. And then a few years later, Soulja Boy did a remix to it, and that took it even further. You could play this track in any club tonight, and it will go insane. It is such a tune, and it is number 76. It's Savage Swing. Let's go!

Coolio, Gangsta's Paradise. A handful of texts have come through. Surprise, this was 75. Somebody just said, huh, how on earth is this 75? What's still to come? That's exactly right. And I told you early this morning, I am number one Mariah Carey fan, and basically all of her bangers have already played. Here she is, the number 74. It's Mariah Carey's Honey. We still got Fantasy waiting in the wings, Fano, all my Mariah Carey fans. She's still got some bangers to come.

0: old school artists, the best old school jams.
1: Hey, Vogue. 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
0: We're counting them all down.
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0: I told you R&B, it's all about your man's cheating on you. And then that track right there is about confessing to cheating on you. R&B had a bit of a theme, didn't it? We're going to take a short break and then come back with number 72. And I'm telling you, guys, there's a little bit of a heartbreaking track coming up that I am super surprised is, you know, at this point in the countdown. I know there's a few fans out there that might be a little bit disappointed. Make sure to keep it logged. It's coming up.
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7: It's the Flavor 500, number 72.

It definitely feels like the top 100 is dominated by R&B at this point. That's Ashanti, Foolish, number 72. Are we just like loving R&B, or is R&B getting cleared all the way out and then the top 10 is just going to be a hip-hop dominated top 10? You never know. You'll have to wait and see. That top spot is going to be around 5 o'clock this evening. This next track, I know so many people would have voted for this, so I'm shocked that it is at 71. It came out in 2000. And man, if you played this anywhere, anytime, especially around the Flavor Studio, everyone is a fan. Not too sure what it's doing at 71, but I guess that shows you what's still to come. It's Dr. Dre, Snoop Dogg. The next episode, it's your number 71 in the Flavor 500.

They have each already had a track in the top 100. How good's that? Savage, Aradna. The one thing I'm loving about the Flavor 500 this year, whānau, I can tell everyone was diverse with their top five picks. You know, we got plenty of Kiwi artists. We got Wahine. We got so many hip-hop, R&B, and tracks that we don't actually even play here on Flavor all the time. So there's going to be some new additions to our regular playlist, which I'm loving. But this next song, you know, this is a classic. We knew this was going to be somewhere around here. It is probably one of the finest disco meets R&B tracks. Statistically speaking, not my opinion. This is stats. This one is his fourth most successful song of all time. It was actually turned down by Karen Carpenter before Michael Jackson picked it up. It's your number 69. It's from Michael Jackson. Rock with you.

0: Who is absolutely grooving to that tune right there? It is your number 69. It's Michael Jackson's Rock With You, and that is 10 out of 10. I love that, the fact that we're not even in the top 50, and I'm vibing the way I am. I love it. I hope you're vibing wherever you're listening from. You can text me on 8200. Let me know what you reckon. There's a lot of texts coming through that are like, oh my God, how is this not closer to number one? Where are the texts that are like, this is exactly where it should be. Just grateful that it's playing. We're going to take a short break and then come back. We got back-to-back Kiwi artists. And I tell you what, one of those Kiwi artists that's coming up is on the Flavour Breakfast Show. Who is it? Kaylee? Charlie? Am I? Hey, mate, it could be Zoo. It could be Zoo. Keep it locked. You'll find out just after this.
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3: What's up? You got Sarah cruising with you here on your Flavor 500. Day 5, the top 100. It is getting so hot in here. It is absolutely on. We just had number 67, which was, of course, Charlie Puma Air, Three Houses Down, Kani Kapila. It was such a vibe. I got very excited when that came on too, because he packed a little bit of a sad this morning when General Fire came in. So I'm going to get Charlie on the line quickly. But just between you and I, whānau, I wanted to put this in writing before Charlie joins us. I want to put a bet out there that he's going to make a 6-7 joke because they were number 67. Just putting it out there. It is low-hanging fruit, so I reckon he's going to do it. I'll get up on the line now. What's up, Charlie? Welcome to the show.
4: Yo, what's goody?
3: Hey, happy midday. Where are you?
4: Oh, I'm at the gym at the moment, man. You know.
3: Hey, what do you reckon of Kani Kapila coming in at number 67?
4: Oh, 6-7. I love that, man. Yeah. You know what, man? I feel a lot better because just recently General Fire played out during the day, and I was thinking, man, how is this little guy beating me? How is he beating me? The audacity.
3: Do you reckon the Flavor listeners kind of want to get General Fire up there just to rock you up a bit?
4: I think that's what it is, eh?
3: Yeah.
4: Like, what did I do to deserve that, Sarah? Like, please. Enlighten me. Like, what did I do to deserve that?
3: I reckon it's rigged. I reckon they just want to get General Fire so you're grumpy at Christmas time.
4: True. But I got to be nice to him because his birthday's on Christmas. You know what I'm saying? But once again, you know, it's a family thing. Bragging rights is massive. So, one over him is... Thank you. Blessings.
3: Yep. That's 2026 capped off. You don't just end it here.
4: I'm done. I've clocked it.
3: You know what's next up after you is number 66. So we're going back-to-back icons right now. Your next track after you is Tupac. Keep your head up.
4: Oh, I love that, man. Right next to the goat himself.
3: Yeah.
4: Three Houses Down, Tupac. I love that.
3: Yeah, there you go. Well, we'll see you this evening. Who do you reckon's taking out number one at 5 o'clock with Hads?
4: Oh, I don't know, but I did say this earlier on in the show. I'm going R&B. Again, mm-hmm. I mean, we had Tevin Campbell number one last year. I'm saying it has to be an R&B, a classic.
3: I like it.
4: You know,
3: it.
4: Something that we all know. Like, I say this, like, the beauty about Flavor 500 is that when it's like a garage party, you hear a song and it gives you a memory, like, you know, because every song has a memory attached to it. So you'll hear the song and be like, oh, I remember that time.
3: Yeah,
4: man.
3: I agree.
4: This song was playing in the background while I was writing a love letter to my ex or this and that.
3: Exactly. And I want everyone to sing it. I want everyone singing it and knowing the words. So, yeah, I agree.
4: Are you with me?
3: Yeah, R&B? I'm with you on that one.
4: Yeah.
3: Yeah, aligned. All right, well, this is number 66. Say it for me, Charlie.
4: Hey, this is your number 66. Tupac the goat himself. Keep your head up.
3: Yeah, two goats.

0: your head.
1: Listen up, yeah. Nothing but old school classics.
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3: It's the Flavor 500. Flavor number 65.

Oh, there goes another Mariah Carey track. She's already had 3 in the top 100. We're not even breaking the top 50 yet. What's going on? Where is she? I'm hanging in there, guys. Fantasy still hasn't played, so there's still some to come. We're up to your number 64 in the Flavor 500. It's Ice Cube, Mac 10. You can do it.

It's Outkast, Miss Jackson, on your Flavor 500. That is number 63, and that track right there goes all the way back. That was actually written in the early 2000s. Andre 3000 wrote it as essentially an apology to his ex, who was Erykah Badu at the time. It was kind of like an apology to all the mums of the women that he had hurt while dating them. And a lot of people thought that, you know, maybe Erykah Badu's mum would not like that. But Erykah Badu's mum actually got a number plate that said Miss Jackson on it. So I feel like she just really took it in her stride. Such a massive tune as well. Why would you, you know, be anti that? He kind of put you on the map a little bit with that one. This next tune right here, speaking of being put on the map, it was his first ever solo single. Previously, he had featured on Dr. Dre's The Chronic. That came out in 1992. And everyone loved him, thought he was a big, absolute icon, and he is still to this day. It shaped hip-hop from way back then, and it is your number 62. It's Snoop Dogg, Who Am I, on your Flavor 500.

0: Missy Elliott. It's Get Your Freak On. That's 61 in the Flavour 500. It's good to see a little bit of Missy Elliott. I don't think we've had actually a lot of Missy Elliott in the Flavour 500 so far. Coming up just after the break, we got back to back to back to back to back big tracks as we make our way through the late 50s. Keep it locked. I'm excited. I keep looking at the songs that are coming up. I shouldn't.
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7: the Flavor 500. 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No.

The ultimate comeback song. It's number 60, Return of the Mag, Mark Morrison. We're going right into number 59. This was the biggest US hit of 1998. One of the producers on it is actually from Nord Our Nature, KG. He helped produce this record right here. It is your number 59 in the Flavor 500. It's Too Close. Next.

Ghost Town DJs. Hey, everybody having a bit of a vibe in the studio. And wherever you're listening from, if you are in the office today with your workmates, I hope you have got your radio live and loud because we are making our way to number one. And from here on out, every track is just getting better and better and better. We're going right into our number 57. It's Tupac, Danny Boy. Who's surprised at this one?

0: mad at ya. Darren came through on the text 8200 asking, what Tupac tracks are still to come? How are there this many above the top 50? I'll have a little bit of a look at the stats, man, and see how we're going. Because, yeah, you're right. We've got a few Tupac tracks that have come and gone. We're going to take a short break, and then we are back on with another iconic track of a huge notable artist that hasn't made it into the top 50.
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2: Kia ora e te whanau. Welcome on into your Friday afternoon. It's feeling a wee bit like Friday night, you know? It's such a vibe up in the studio. A couple texts coming through on 8200. You guys are on fire today. Loving the sounds. This is my kind of Friday playlist. Somebody else texted through. Absolutely loving it. We're working in the office, dragging our way to the end of the week. Thank you, Flavor. Yowza. I like that energy. there's a lot of people that are like, oh, this song should not be in the top 500. Somebody else texted through, this was my fourth song that's played. Why is it so high up? I still got one more left. Fingers crossed emoji. Keep those texts coming through on 8200. Whanau, you guys are making this a vibe. I love it. Let's get straight back into it. We are number 55, this tune right here. Sorry if this was your top pick. It's Rock the Boat. Leo, you're locked on your Flavor 500. We're making our way all the way to that top spot.